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0: Oh, Bonnie and Clyde. Doesn't really end well for them, but it does look like they had fun for a while. Today's country, your 24 karat favorites, Lee Brice, Low Cash, some Morgan Wallen. It's all next.
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2: 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You're nothing but a lie. Jelly Roll. Find a gig and feel you could. Bradley Gilbert. Sweet home, Lynyrd Skynyrd. Riley Green. Boogie Boards and Digging Home. Aaron Lewis. If it wasn't. Gavin Adcock. I ain't saying it's Lauren Alena. Dylan Carmichael. And many more. Oh, yeah. Listen for the WQBE Song of the Day to win free tickets for both days. Jeff and Jesse will announce a new song at 7:15 on the Morning Air Show. The next time it plays, be caller number 20 to rock the country. 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

0: Today's country, your 24 karat favorites, Cole Swindell. Just chilling right here with the weekend on Father's Day. Happy Father's Day. If nobody else is wishing happy Father's Day, I will. There. Hope you're doing well, guys. Zach Top coming up, some Jordan Davis, George Jones, and more. All next.
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You know, that was my last choice there of the day. Gotta leave you with that one. 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I'll see you back here tomorrow. 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
4: 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In

0: the final laps, and Ross Chastain has to finish in a certain place.
1: It's an amazing piece of video footage.
0: Amazing video. Amazing. But to be there in person, it messed your head up because it was so out of the ordinary because you're watching cars turn left and he goes straight up against the wall, and it's called the Hail Melon because he's a watermelon farmer. Yeah. He comes from a watermelon family out of Florida. And he, when they showed the in car, he actually upshifted, caught another gear, and stood in the gas to run faster through the corner. But when everybody else is slowing down and turning into the corner, he's wide open along the outside. He passes Denny Hamlin at the line, and he makes the playoffs or moves one more round farther. And I've never, ever, it was so phenomenal, so outrageous, caught so many people off guard. They outlawed it by Tuesday, that you can never do it again. No other driver could ever make that
1: move. Because it was a video game move.
0: It was a video game. It was like a Mario Brothers cart, a Mario Brothers cart move.
1: Now, was it a safety issue? Is that why they banned it?
0: They say it's a safety issue. And rightfully so, because parts fall off the car, wall comes apart, gets up in the grandstands and hurts somebody. But for that one shining moment, that was a moment that will live forever and ever and ever, and it still messes people up when they watch it.
1: Yeah, just go on YouTube and punch in Ross Chastain. That's all you're going to have to do, and it'll pop up. We got some pretty amazing music lined up for you over the next couple of hours, beginning with Gary Allen, up from 22, on its way to a number 13 peak. This is Learning to Bend, number 20 on Kyle Petty's Back Then Again Country Countdown with Charlie and Debbie.
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2: The fifth and final single from the album of the same name, here's a definite signature song from Kenny Chesney. No shoes, no shirts, no problems. An unscheduled pit stop this week on Kyle Petty's Back Then Again Country Countdown.
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0: A staple of every Kenny Chesney concert of the last 20-plus years. 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
1: Father's Day weekend, I love this one. According to GM Motoring Assist, 50% of dads regularly shout at other drivers. Now, I can see you having a less than kind word for we civilians from time to time, but tell me that the king would yell at other drivers on the road when y'all were growing up.
2: You know what? I don't remember him ever yelling at anybody. I will call people in a nice way. I call them dinks because you can't say the other word with kids in the car. You know, weenie heads. You know what I mean? I would scream at people all the time. I tell you what my dad did, which was fascinating because, and you can ask my sisters this. He really didn't have to say anything. He kind of let the car do the talking. I mean, I can't tell you how many people that he'd run 3 inches from their bumper, just daring them to slow up because he was going to send them out through the median somewhere. You know what I mean? Or he would pull up beside of them and just let his car drift left, left, left until they slowed down and he had the lane. He had the position. So it was like he didn't have to speak. He didn't have to say anything. He just let the car do the talking, man. And maybe that's why I'm still as aggressive on the highway as I am, because I saw him get by with it for so long. But I don't remember him ever screaming at somebody on the road.
1: I'm just envisioning, Charles, you need to get over that car. Oh, my God, Richard Petty's running this off the road.
3: Number 18.
0: The first single from Sugarland's album, Love on the Inside, is up 2 this week in 2008. Here's All I Want to Do, number 18 on Kyle Petty's Back Then Again Country Countdown.
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0: That would become the CMA Duo of the Year, Sugarland's third number one hit. This week in 2008, All I Want to Do rises 20 to 18.
1: Hang on, we're barreling into turn one. And on the other side, the fourth top 10 from an American Idol contestant. As Kyle Petty's Back Then Again Country Countdown rolls on.
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0: Moving from 19 this week in 2008 is what would become former American Idol contestant Josh Grayson's fourth top 10 song. That's We Weren't Crazy, number 17 on Kyle Petty's Back Then Again Country Countdown with Charlie and Debbie.
1: Now, Charlie and I have moved to four different states in the first 7 years we were married. We bought two homes, had a son. As we look back, all we did, it seems insane. You didn't think so at the time, but as you look back now, what was the craziest time in your life? I know you got a lot.
2: You're asking a 65-year-old man with a 3-year-old, a 5-year-old, and a 7-year-old to say, what's the craziest time in his life?
1: It's the here and now. It's today.
2: It's right now. I'm living the craziest time. Yeah, I don't know. And I say this in all honesty, is my life has always been exactly like it is right now. A little bit against the grain, a little bit going in a different direction. Whether it was in high school, going off on the weekends to the racetrack when everybody else was going to prom and doing all the stuff that they did. Whether it was early in life when I was racing so much and doing so. I mean, you've just always done different stuff. So it's always been crazy from the outside. From where I was sitting, it wasn't that crazy. I don't think I've ever had a crazy time in my life. You know what I mean? It's just that's how I live and that's how my life is. Listen, I thought the craziest time in my life, honestly, there was a period in my life when I thought 23 was the craziest time because I never thought I was going to get to be 23. You know, right. I didn't think I was going to live that long. So I'm like, yes, I'm going to make the most of 23, you know, that kind of thing. But no, I don't think there's ever been a crazy time in my life.
0: Down from 13, the only new track on his 2008 compilation album, 35 Biggest Hits. Here's Toby Keith. She's a hottie. Number 16 on Kyle Petty's Back Then Again Country Countdown.

0: Up One from 16 is Josh Turner's 8th career single and Trisha Yearwood's 37th. Another Try, number 15 this week in 2008 on Kyle Petty's Back Then Again Country Countdown.
1: Celebrating Father's Day weekend on the show, and according to Not Your Father's Root Beer, of the top 5 skills dads pass on, which of the following are your boys better off listening to mother for? Here they are. How to ride a bike, how to drive a car, repair and maintenance, decision-making skills, or money management.
2: Okay, they're better off listening to her on money management. I don't know if I've ever told y'all this, but a few years ago, I was going to Daytona for like 4 or 5 days, and I told her I needed some cash because I like to travel with cash.
1: Right.
2: Because you got an emergency, cash is king, man. I don't care. So I said, listen, I'm going to Daytona for 5 days. I need some cash. She gave me $20. A $20 bill
1: for the whole trip.
2: So I would say her management skills are better because I was thinking more like $120 a day. You know what I mean? So that's it. Ride a bike, that's me. Cars are me. Decision-making skills, I will say that's probably a 50-50. If you want to have great stories, make decisions like me. If you want to live safe and happy, make decisions like your mom.
3: Number 14.
0: Here's the fastest rising single of Keith Anderson's career. Up 3 from 17 this week in 2008, I Still Miss You. Number 14 on Kyle Petty's Back Then Again Country Countdown with Charlie and Debbie.
4: I've

0: According to Keith Anderson, the song is intentionally open-ended in regards to whom the narrator is missing. Quote, some people have attached their own meaning to it by other losses in their lives, losing a loved one, families being split up. This week in 2008, I Still Miss You is number 14.
1: Turn two this week is Dead Ahead. And up next, the Academy of Country Music's Duo of the Year as Kyle Petty's Back Then Again Country Countdown races on.
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0: Continuing its march to number three this week in 2008, ACM Duo of the Year, Brooks and Dunn, moved 15 to 13 with Put a Girl in It on Kyle Petty's Back Then Again Country Countdown with Charlie and Debbie.
1: Start to finish, describe the perfect Father's Day for Kyle Petty this year.
2: Wow. Somebody else cooked breakfast. I'll start with that one. And it's not cereal. Somebody else cooked breakfast. You know what? The perfect day would be to hang out with the boys and Morgan. Honestly, no matter what we did, if we go to Level Cross and ride motorcycles, that would be the perfect day because you're at the center of the universe. You got all the motorcycles. You're outside. It's the greatest place in the world. Grill hamburgers and head back to Charlotte. That would be the perfect day for me, period.
0: This song has been compared to Goodbye Earl by the Dixie Chicks and Independence Day by Martina McBride, both of which feature abused wives killing their husbands as well. The feel-good song of the countdown this week, no doubt. Gunpowder and Lead from Miranda Lambert, number 12 on Kyle Petty's Back Then Again Country Countdown with Charlie and Debbie.

0: The CMA's single of the year. That's George Strait and I Saw God Today. Holding steady for another week at number 11 this week in 2008.
1: And we've eliminated half the field. Just 10 songs are left with a shot at pulling into country music's victory lane. Still ahead, we've got music from Alan Jackson, Kenny Chesney, and Rascal Flatts. Plus, what was Father's Day like for NASCAR's king? Courtesy of the Ask Kyle Anything mailbag. As Kyle Petty's Back Then Again Country Countdown continues the race for number one in 10 seconds.
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1: In Switzerland. I'm Deborah Valentine, Fox News. Negotiations today between officials from Iran and the United States and Switzerland as the 60-day memorandum of agreement between the two countries remains.
2: The negotiations are aimed at securing a long-term peace deal while also addressing Iran's nuclear program. They have about 60 days to reach a deal. Pakistan and Qatar are mediating. The talks have reportedly hit obstacles along the way. This after President Trump threatened Tehran's delegation during negotiations. He says the U.S. could resume bombing and take over the Strait of Hormuz if a deal is not reached. Iran's top negotiator strongly condemned the remarks. A U.S. official says the talks have covered several issues, including keeping the Strait of Hormuz open and enforcing the ceasefire in Lebanon.
1: Fox's Jackie Ibanez reporting from New York. Multiple people, including a former U.S. Olympian, have now been arrested for allegedly vandalizing the newly renovated reflecting pool in the nation's capital. U.S. Attorney for D.C. Janine Pirro comments on Fox News Live.
3: Well, the president has made it a priority to make D.C. not only safe, but beautiful. And there are several citations that have been handed out to individuals. And these are cases that will be prosecuted to the full extent.
1: The historic reflecting pool recently restored as part of the America 250 celebration. It's again undergoing repairs after reports of algae and peeling coating surfaced. Crews are working to extinguish a fire at a cold storage facility in Southern California. A state of emergency is in effect. Fire Chief Jamie Moore.
4: We split this building in half and we've been concentrating on saving what we call cooler one. Again, this building is 1,000 feet by 500 feet. And cooler one has not had any fire impinge in it, so it hasn't been fully involved.
1: The cause of that fire is unknown. It's under investigation. 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
5: It's 2008. 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
3: 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This week, Mike in Gulf Shores, Alabama writes, Kyle, first off, happy Father's Day. My dad was a fireman when I was growing up, and more often than not, it seemed like he was working a shift on Father's Day. Consequently, we would either celebrate on that Saturday or sometime in the next week. If memory serves, the Father's Day race was usually in Michigan. How did y'all celebrate Father's Day with the King? Was there ever a year that stood out more than others in your memory?
4: No, it was always the Father's Day, and there is one year. But we always Father's Day weekend was Michigan for some reason. I don't know how that they just always ended up with that race. So my dad over his lifetime, and I know this sounds crazy because we just celebrated a few weeks ago that was it. Brad Keselowski, somebody had run their 600th race. I know Denny Hamlin recently ran his 500 or 600th race. So we were at Michigan on Father's Day, and my father ran his 1,000th race. And he's run like 300 or 400 races more than anybody else in the history of the sport. But all of my sisters came up for the race, and their Father's Day gift was they said, "Gentlemen, start your engines."
3: Oh, cool!
4: To the entire field.
3: Cool.
4: So it was really a cool moment for him to be there and do that. Now, the advantage of having your father race on Father's Day always is we never had to buy a gift. Because he didn't care about it. He just wanted a trophy, and we couldn't give him that. He had to go get that one. So that was that. We got out cheap going to the racetrack on Father's Day.
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3: 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Here's James Otto and Just Got Started Loving You on Kyle Petty's Back Then Again Country Countdown.

0: James Otto's first and to date his only number one hit. The song was also the number one song on the year-end 2008 chart. This week, Just Got Started Loving You is number 8.
1: Another musical lap down, another closer to the top of the chart. 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
1: I heard an interview with Mark Wahlberg this week where he says no matter what he does, he seems to always embarrass his kids. Now, your kids are still pretty young, but are they old enough to feel embarrassed by something you've done yet?
2: I don't know if they're old enough to feel embarrassment. I think Overton is a little bit. So I embarrass him on purpose. And I say that because, like, every morning when I drop him off at school, there's always kids standing out at the front of school waiting for the bell to ring. And when the bell rings, he will open the car door and get out. And I will roll the window down. And as he's walking off, I'm riding slow rolling beside of him. And I'm screaming, "I love you. Have a great day. The best day ever. I love you." And all the other kids are just looking because you're just screaming. You know what I mean? And it kind of got him the first two or three times. And now he pays no attention. It's just some strange man slow rolling him down the thing. So my point is, I think I do it early so that when they get older, they won't be as embarrassed by some of the stupid stuff I do. You know what I mean? They'll be immune to it by that time.
0: With the lead single and title track from their album of the same name, this is Montgomery Gentry and Back When I Knew It All. Number 6 on Kyle Petty's Back Then Again Country Countdown with Charlie and Debbie.

0: Blake Shelton's cover of Michael Bublé's Home would become the fourth number one of his career. This week in 2008, it holds down the number five spot on Kyle Petty's Back Then Again Country Countdown with Charlie and Debbie.
1: Father's Day weekend, a survey by RAC Insurance reveals that 51% of kids think their father is a better driver than their mother. 45% of kids favor their mother. Who do the children of Richard and Linda Petty favor? Who do the children of Kyle and Morgan Petty choose?
2: So, I told you my mom took us three wide to school one day.
1: Well, that's
2: so
1: what I was going to
2: say. She was pretty wide open.
1: Yeah, as a limo driver, yeah, she was elite.
2: Yeah, she was better with us. And, you know, I think we all favor, obviously, I think all my sisters and I favored my dad because we watched him on a racetrack. I think for me, they probably favor Morgan a little bit. I will say that because Overton, the way the kid's seat's set in a car a little bit, Overton's like, he can see the dashboard. Mm-hmm. So he can see the speedometer. And so he'll say, and everybody's on that 6-7.

0: 6'7". So he's like, hey, hey, it says 6'7" on the dash. You know what I mean? And it will be. And I'll be in a 25-mile-an-hour zone.
1: No.
0: But it
1: says 6'7". You know what I mean?
0: So I think he can see enough that he knows I'm a little bit. And he'll say, sometimes he'll say, you're really close to this car over here. You're really close to this car. So he gives me driving instruction. He probably doesn't give Morgan driving instruction. But I hope in the end he favors me.
2: Number four.
1: Soon, with a 2-week stay at the top, this would become Kenny Chesney's 14th number one song. This week in 2008, Better as a Memory rises from 6 to 4 on Kyle Petty's Back Then Again Country Countdown.

0: Noted Nashville critic Robert K. Orman of Music Row magazine wrote that Better as a Memory could be the performance of Kenny Chesney's life and perhaps his career. This week in 2008, the song is up two from 6 to 4.
1: We're flying into turn four, running three wide. Who'll take country music's checkered flag this week? The answer is next as Kyle Petty's Back Then Again Country Countdown with Charlie and Debbie races to the finish.
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0: Rascal Flatts' 19th consecutive top 10 single. This week in 2008, Every Day falls from 2 to 3 on Kyle Petty's Back Then Again Country Countdown with Charlie and Debbie.
1: Father's Day weekend, and a survey by the Daily Mail reveals that men officially turn into their dads at age 43.
0: See what we did there?
1: With the 43.
0: Original 6-7.
2: See that.
1: When was the moment that you had to look in the mirror and say, OMG, I've become him?
2: Man, that's a good question. I don't know, because there's those little moments. You know what I mean? I mean, there's a little, and I think all guys experience sometime, you'll be doing something and you say something and you turn around real quick to see, is my dad standing behind? Did he just say that? Because you never thought those words would come out of your mouth. You know, whether it's fixing something or explaining to somebody how to do something. But I think as I got older and have gotten older, I don't know when it was, but the ability to just sit and sit on a couch and read and tune out the outside world, that's where I've become more like him than anything else. He would march right here to this studio right now if I said on air that I was like Richard Petty, because he would slap me in the back of the head and say, no, you are not. I'm not like you at all. You know what I mean? But I think there's little things, and those moments came. I think it was probably a little later than 43, so I'm a slow developer.
0: The fourth single from Brad Paisley's Fifth Gear album also became that collection's fourth consecutive number one. This week in 2008, I'm Still a Guy drops from 1 to 2 on Kyle Petty's Back Then Again Country Countdown with Charlie and Debbie.

0: Brad Paisley was not certain if a female audience would accept that song, so he sang it to his wife, Kimberly Williams Paisley, who was pregnant at the time, straight after writing it at his co-writer and friend Kelly Lovelace's house. Well, Kim laughed long and hard at all the right places. And just hours later, while back at Lovelace's house, Brad found out his wife's water had broken. Lovelace's words to him as he ran out of the door, "Don't forget the last song you wrote before you became a father." This week in 2008, "I'm Still a Guy" is number 2 on Kyle Petty's Back Then Again Country Countdown.
1: You've done the becoming a father 6 times now. What was the most memorable story surrounding where you were or what you were doing just prior to your child's emergence into the world?
2: I remember when Overton was born, we took a selfie of going into the airport or going into the hospital, and we looked like we were going on a cruise. We brought so much stuff with us. I mean, I had a guitar. I had all kinds of stuff. I looked like I was going on a cruise. But when Cotton came, Morgan, we had had Mexican, like when we first met, and she thought she had indigestion, and she woke me up a couple times, and then she said, "Hey, I think it's time to go." So I said, "Okay," and we got in the car, and she called the doctor when we got in the car, and she was really calm about it. And it's 4:30 in the morning, 5 o'clock, and she got in the car, and she said we might need to hurry, so she called the doctor, and the doctor said. She had the doctor on the speakerphone. The doctor said, "Okay, you're really close. So if you feel the need to push, just have Kyle pull over and we'll send an ambulance to where you're at." And I said, Excuse me? And she said, "Yes." So I made it from where I live to the hospital in like 8.5 minutes. It was incredible. I ran a couple of stoplights. I will say that. I was running 100 miles an hour and at 35 a couple of times. I dropped.

0: Morgan at the front door. Okay. I parked the car in the parking deck, went up. They had her in the delivery room, and 30 minutes later, Cotton showed up.
1: Wow.
0: That's how close. We were really close. They were, pace yourself here. Wait till Kyle gets here before you go. So that, I do remember that one more than any of them.
2: I just had this image like at the Blues Brothers where they finally get where they need to go, and then they come out the door, and every police officer with every gun in the world is pointed.
0: That's the way it should have been.
1: Whoa. At the 51st Grammy Awards, that song would win Carrie Underwood her third consecutive Grammy Award for Best Female Country Vocal Performance. This week in 2008, Last Name leaps from 5 to the top of the chart. Number 1 on Kyle Petty's Back Then Again Country Countdown with Charlie and Debbie.

0: That's it. That's the list. The 20 biggest songs for this week in country music in 2008. Kyle Petty's Back Then Again Country Countdown is produced and engineered by John J.T. Tillman and is a presentation of the Performance Racing Network and Beasley Media Group.
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2: 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Here to go, bud. 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

howdy there, country music fans. Welcome to a very special edition of Retro Country USA. I'm your weekly host, Big Steve Kelly from the Kelly Ranch Studios. And today we're celebrating the big guys, the heroes in baseball caps, the kings of the backyard grill, and the masters of the terrible dad joke. That's right, it's our Father's Day special. Did you know that the necktie is still the number one gift given on Father's Day? Personally, I told my kids that if they get me another tie, I'm going to start wearing it around my forehead like Rambo at Sunday dinner. All right, let's kick things off with a man who knows a thing or two about dominating the charts. Back in 1990, this track became his first ever multi-week number one single, spending a whopping 5 weeks at number one. From the album Living It Up, here's King George Strait with Love Without End, Amen.

I'm Big Steve, and this is Retro Country USA, and this song is a reminder not to forget that those kids are always watching and learning from you, the good, the bad, and sometimes the ugly. Here's Rodney Atkins with Watching You.

salute to all the dads out there. I'm Big Steve Kelly, and Lone Star landed two great dad songs on the charts. We'll start with this one, which holds the distinction of being the first and only country song to include the lyric, "A sippy cup of milk." My front porch

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1: It's a salute to Dad this weekend here on Retro Country USA. I'm Big Steve Kelly, and I've got more songs for Dad and about dads coming up next.
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I'm Big Steve Kelly, and sometimes it takes a jolt to get Daddy in the right headspace. And no one does that better than Mom. 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

0: Oh yeah, country is a turnip green. That's my kind of girl. Hey there, it's Big Steve here on Retro Country USA and a special show for dads this Father's Day weekend. As the father of five daughters, Trace Adkins knows something about fatherhood. Here's a heartstring puller from Trace. Then They Do.
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gonna be a daddy, you might as well be a big cat daddy. Brooks and Dunn on Retro Country USA. I'm Big Steve Kelly. And from camping trips with Dad to the wedding day, this song from George Strait covers it all. And the video contains personal home footage of George and his son, Bob.

Happy Father's Day to all you dads out there, and for all you dads who are now granddads, I've got a couple just for you, starting with Randy Travis. He walked on water on Retro Country USA. He wore

0: Grandpa from the Judds here on Metro Country USA. 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

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I'm Big Steve Kelly. And if you have kids, this song always brings back memories of not only your children, but of your own childhood. It's Kenny Chesney's Don't Blink.

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are just kind of stuck with you. Happy Father's Day to all you dads, granddads, stepdads out there. I'm Big Steve Kelly here. Let's wrap it up now with one more that bring back memories of Grandpa. Here's Craig Campbell with Outskirts of Heaven.

0: Ultimate, our two-hour celebration of dads. Thanks for being with us for Father's Day. I'm Big Steve Kelly. We'll come back next weekend with more great music for dads and moms and everybody. Lots of memories from the 90s and early 2000s here on Retro Country USA. Until next week, you guys have a great week. And again, happy Father's Day. I'm Big Steve Kelly, and I'll see you next time.
1: 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Our staff includes Raphael George, Diane Cook, Kim Dawhair, John Grant Vaught, Gary Blake Frazier, Carmen Osborne, Gunnar Jackson, and Chandler Vaught. 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

independence. Think I could tell you that first sentence, but then I'm lost. I can't begin to count the theories I've had pounded in my head that I forgot.

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4: Peace talks conclude for the day. I'm Sue Guzman, Fox News. The U.S. and Iran kicking off talks in Switzerland Sunday after signing a memorandum of understanding to reach a final deal within 60 days. The discussions have been strained, as we hear from Fox's Jackie Ibanez.
5: The negotiations are aimed at securing a long-term peace deal while also addressing Iran's nuclear program. They have about 60 days to reach a deal. Pakistan and Qatar are mediating. The talks have reportedly hit obstacles along the way. This after President Trump threatened Tehran's delegation during negotiations. He says the U.S. could resume bombing and take over the Strait of Hormuz if a deal is not reached. Iran's top negotiator strongly condemned the remarks. A U.S. official says the talks have covered several issues, including keeping the Strait of Hormuz open and enforcing the ceasefire in Lebanon.
4: A former U.S. Olympian is among several people arrested for allegedly vandalizing the newly renovated

0: Well, I hope you had a great weekend. Pretty good chance it's going to be a wet Monday all day. Mid to upper 60s this morning. Upper 70s this afternoon. Lee Bryce now, WQBE.
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Friday and Saturday, July 10th and 11th, Rock the Country returns to Ashland for the biggest show yet. You're nothing but a lie. Jelly Roll. Find a gig and feel you could. Brantley Gilbert. Sweet home. Lynyrd Skynyrd. Riley Green. Boogie Boards and Digging Home. Aaron Lewis. Yeah, if it wasn't. Gavin Adcock. I ain't saying that you're Lauren Alena. Dylan Carmichael. And many more. Oh, yeah. Listen for the WQBE Song of the Day to win free tickets for both days. Jeff and Jesse will announce a new song at 7:15 on the Morning Air Show. The next time it plays, be caller number 20 to rock the country. Okay.

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1: I've got a number on a napkin, a pounding in my head. Takes everything I've got to crawl out of bed. I lost a hell of a woman. 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But I'm doing all right.

0: John Party on 97.5 WQBE. Coming up, another No Talk triple play, including Straight for the Heart. She is Alexandra Kay. We'll kick it all off with the man who's going to be in Huntington August 20th, Parker McCollum, next on 97.5.
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Something for you from Rascal Flatts after this, from Dylan Carmichael on 97.5.

better that way. From Morgantown, he's Charles Wesley Godwin. And that song featured Luke Combs. They sound great together, don't they? Charles is going to be at the Coliseum November 6th. Tickets and information online at WQ.

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Morning Air Show will tell you what today's Rock the Country song of the day is. When you hear it, be caller 20 to win your tickets to the Friday, July 10th, and Saturday, July 11th shows featuring Riley Green, Brantley Gilbert, Jelly Roll,

97.5 WQBE is going to rock the country. Friday and Saturday, July 10th and 11th, Rock the Country returns to Ashland for the biggest show yet. You're nothing but a lie. Shelly Roll. Find a gig and feel you could. Bradley Gilbert. Sweet home, Lynyrd Skynyrd. Change my mind. Riley Green. Boogie boards and digging holes. Aaron Lewis. Yeah, for one. Gavin Adcock. Lauren Alena. Dylan Carmichael, and many more. Oh, yeah. Listen for the WQBE Song of the Day to win free tickets for both days. 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

Flatland Cavalry out of Lubbock, Texas. I can't get enough of theirs, and they sound amazing on 97.5 WQBE. 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Boyd County Fairgrounds, July 10th and 11th. Jelly Roll, Riley Green, Brantley Gilbert, so many more. 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

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I don't know. 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
2: After a shaky start, I'm Sue Guzman, Fox News. Iranian Foreign Minister Abbas Araghchi taking to X, saying there was major progress made in the first day of talks with the U.S. to end the conflict between Israel and Hezbollah in Lebanon. Araghchi saying thanks to mediation by Pakistan and Qatar, oil and petrochemical exports are being waived, the blockade in the Strait of Hormuz is being lifted, and some Iranian frozen assets released. It comes after President Trump issued a threat, as we hear from Fox's Jackie Ibanez.
3: High-level negotiations between the U.S. and Iran are off to a tense start in Switzerland after Tehran condemned President Trump's comments about more attacks if Iran goes back on an interim deal. He also threatened to bomb Iran if its proxies in Lebanon don't stop attacking Israel. Tehran responded by saying Israel's deadly strikes must also stop immediately. Trump further suggested the U.S. could take over the vital Strait of Hormuz if a long-term deal is not reached. Negotiations led by Vice President J.D. Vance have wrapped up for now, but technical teams will keep working toward a deal all week. A U.S. official says the talks were productive and covered several issues, including ensuring safe passage through the Strait of Hormuz and maintaining the ceasefire in Lebanon.
2: Meanwhile, Republican U.S. Senator Lindsey Graham of South Carolina is skeptical that a diplomatic resolution can be reached.
4: If this diplomatic effort fails, President Trump is going to take the Strait of Hormuz. Yeah. We're going to run it. We're going to try to get Saudi Arabia to join the Abraham Accords to end the Arab-Israeli conflict in 2026. And if Iran continues to attack Israel and Lebanon, the new policy will be we'll hit Iran.
2: And Graham on CBS's Face the Nation. Trump-backed candidate, millionaire businessman Abelardo de la Estrella, is now holding a razor lead in Colombia's presidential election over his opponent, Iván Cepeda, with nearly all the votes counted Sunday. America's listening.

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singing about my house in Cross Lanes, south of Sanity. That's Zach Top on 97.5 WQBE. Upper 60s this morning, upper 70s.

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Ashley McBride. Wrapped up the No Talk Triple Play on 97.5 WQBE. Got something for you from Dierks Bentley after this, from the man who's going to be at the Coliseum August 21st. Jason Aldean

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0: next chance to win Parker McCollum concert tickets for the show August 20th in Huntington. Coming up this Wednesday, noon to 2, stop by the Go Mart in Huntington on Route 60. 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
1: After a shaky start, I'm Sue Guzman, Fox News. Iranian Foreign Minister Abbas Araghchi taking to X, saying there was major progress made.

0: I'm meteorologist Alan Archer here on Saturday. The weather today looks quite good. Now, tonight, a slight 10 to 15% chance of a shower, a low at 60. Otherwise, that day looks great. Here tomorrow, partly sunny, not too humid, warmer, high of 86. Well, then on Monday, though, an 80% chance of storms, slight risk of severe, high at 82. Otherwise, next week, we'll have a decent amount of sunshine, highs around 75 to 85. I'm meteorologist Alan Archer with you with the station 97.5 WQBE.
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0: Zach Brown Band on 97.5 WQBE. Hope you had a great weekend and a happy Father's Day yesterday. Congratulations, Tammy Cole of Scott Depot. She won our Father Mo's Best giveaway. What a great, huge, big prize package. Courtesy of Andrew's Boots and Workwear in South Charleston, right there near the mound. God bless you. From 97.5 WQBE.
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0: Looks like a wet Monday. Upper 60s this morning, upper 70s this afternoon. This guy's going to be part of the Rock the Country. Contest starts 7:15 this morning on WQBE. Here's Riley Green.
1: If

0: I'd say it's a great day to be alive every day. Travis Tritt on 97.5 WQBE. Kristen from Scott Depot. This past Friday was our Shoney's birthday winner of the day. Happy belated birthday, Kristen. Hope you celebrated all weekend. Now, who's going to be today's Shoney's birthday winner of the day? Is it your birthday? Is today your birthday? Do we know when your birthday is? Let us know online at WQBE.com.
1: Here's what's trending now. A woman wanted in Virginia on felony narcotics charges has been arrested in Summers County. Deputies say Cassandra Wood was taken into custody after officers responded to a reported domestic disturbance. During the investigation, they learned she was wanted in Virginia as a fugitive from justice. She's arrested without incident and is being held at Southern Regional Jail pending extradition. Police have released more information about a deadly collision in Charleston involving a Charleston Fire Department SUV. Charleston police said in a Thursday afternoon news release that the Charleston Fire Department SUV was headed east on Lee Street West on the city's west side about 6:15 p.m. Wednesday when the SUV struck a passenger car that had traveled into the intersection from Ohio Avenue. The collision, which was into the driver's side door of the car, claimed the life of Glenna Woodson of Charleston. She was 82. Investigators said their preliminary investigation indicates the Charleston Fire Department vehicle was responding to a dispatch call with its emergency lights and siren activated. Wood died a short time after the collision. The fire department employee was also taken to the hospital. The name of the driver of the fire department SUV has not been released. More than $700,000 in grant funding is heading to organizations supporting domestic violence victims across West Virginia. Governor Patrick Morrissey announced five groups will receive funding, including the West Virginia Coalition Against Domestic Violence, which was awarded $186,000 to expand services in rural communities. Leaders say the funding will help train advocates, connect survivors with resources, and address growing demand as many shelters across the state remain at capacity. Marshall University Athletics announced its 2026 Hall of Fame class with nine former athletes and coaches set to be honored on September 12th. This year's inductees include former basketball star John Elmore, softball standout Morgan Zirkle, and football players Mario Harvey and Cody Slate. The class will be honored at the football game September 12th. Al Archer's forecast follows our national anthem.

Let's see, 1.5 to as much as 2 inches of rain and storms. The risk of storms this afternoon, especially those late afternoon and this evening, could be severe. Locally, 95% storms, and today's high 82, while 90% tonight, a low at 65. Tomorrow, clouds with a 25% chance of rain ending in the morning, clearing late in the day at 79, and then a beauty on Wednesday, partly sunny, warmer but less humid. 56 degrees here on Wednesday morning. Can you believe that? Then up to 82 in the afternoon. I'm meteorologist Alan Archer with you with the station 97.5 WQBE.

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0: George Strait on 97.5 WQBE. I am Billy Brown. God bless you. Thank you so much for starting your day the right way with the Morning Air Show. They're going to be in here in just a couple of minutes at 6. I hope you have a wonderful day with 97.5 WQBE.
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3: I'm meteorologist Alan Archer here in West Virginia. Next 24 hours, you could see 1.5 to as much as 2 inches of rain and storms. The risk of storms this afternoon, especially those late afternoon and this evening, could be severe. Locally, 95% storms and today's high 82, while 90% tonight, a low at 65. Tomorrow, clouds with a 25% chance of rain ending in the morning, clearing late in the day at 79, and then a beauty on Wednesday, partly sunny, warmer but less humid, 56 degrees here on Wednesday morning. Can you believe that? Then up to 82 in the afternoon. I'm meteorologist Alan Archer with you with the station 97.5 WQBE.

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3: A world leader will soon no longer be leading. I'm Dave Anthony, Fox News. Britain's Prime Minister Keir Starmer is on his way out of office.
4: Months of growing unpopularity among the public, months of growing pressure from within his Labour Party, all coming to a head, forcing Keir Starmer to stand down.
5: Every decision I've taken has been about putting the country I love first. That is why I will resign as leader of the Labour Party.
4: Starmer will stay in power until his party chooses a replacement, likely by September. The hot favourite is Andy Burnham. The mayor of Manchester was re-elected to Parliament last week in a special election.
3: That's Fox's Jonathan Savage in London. Starmer announced his resignation hours after President Trump said he would, writing on Truth Social, Starmer failed on immigration and energy. The president has also been critical of Britain and other European allies for not helping the U.S. in the Iran conflict. Speaking of that, a round of U.S.-Iran talks in Switzerland has ended. Vice President Vance was there.
6: The opening of the Strait of Hormuz, the ending of the Iranian nuclear program, all of these things have already been accomplished. The question before us now is how much more can we accomplish together?
7: Both Qatar and Pakistan released a statement saying that the parties had agreed to a high-level committee that reached an understanding on a roadmap forward for the technical talks over the next 60 days. Now, a U.S. diplomat involved in the talks told Fox News some of the discussion was focused on clarifying the confusing messaging on the Strait of Hormuz to ensure it will remain open, adding that robust discussions on all elements of the nuclear deal are ongoing.
3: Fox's Trey Yingst in Tel Aviv. President Trump had threatened to bomb Iran again in a Truth Social post if they don't stop their proxies, Hezbollah, causing trouble in Lebanon. Yesterday was the first day in months Israel and Lebanon, and rather Hezbollah, did not trade attacks. An explosion in Qatar at a natural gas terminal that had been shut down for weeks after an Iran attack. They were restarting operations. 54 people injured, 18 others unaccounted for. 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
8: Hi, good morning. I'm meteorologist Helen Archer. Check around your forecast. Rain, thundershower probabilities are high, 95% today. Rainfall amounts of 1.5 inches or locally more, and some of the storms may become severe. The rains will linger into and including early tomorrow morning. For tonight, 90% chance of rain and storms, low 64. Tomorrow, this is 25% ending shower in the morning, partly cloudy, cloudy, cooler at 79. I'm meteorologist Helen Archer with you with the station, 97.5 WQBE.
3: Oh, back again!
9: Hey, Monday comes too quick. This is too fast.
10: You had a weekend?
9: I know. You're right. You worked all weekend.
10: It's all good. You know what? It's fun being a minister. So I just keep on telling myself that's
9: it. Well, Jeff is skipping out on us again, huh?
10: I guess so. But you know what? He deserves it. He's got another family thing. That's the thing.
9: Absolutely.
10: That's the thing when he gets so old, there's so many grandkids.
9: Well, it was his mother's 100th birthday. And so all the kids are getting together to celebrate what would have been her 100th birthday.
10: That is
9: so
10: cool.
9: So pretty cool.
10: Well, I just like hanging out with you, Chickie.
9: Oh,
10: this is always fun here on
9: it.
10: The Morning Air Show. So we'll get back to it. We got all kinds of cool stuff coming up. Do be on the lookout for rain, and all of that stuff today. We do have some possibly severe things.
9: And you know why? I think for one thing, I washed my car yesterday. Mm-hmm. And second thing, isn't this normally the week that you go on your scout trip? And it always rains when you go camping.
10: First, this is weird, and I don't know if you guys know me that well on this side, but I've been like a scoutmaster forever. I'm one of those old guys. Yeah, and our scouts.
9: If you want somebody camping with you, Ed is the one.
10: I'm an Eagle. I've

0: had, you know, I'm taking, this is the first year since like for 20 some years that I've not been the guy taking the kids to camp. So it's kind of weird. They're there now.
1: Right. And then
0: I saw the forecast. Well, we used to get called into end droughts. So, you know, it's you can't teach them nothing on nice sunny days.
1: You're right. That is true.
0: All right.

0: I'll sit in for Jeff Rowe this morning. I'll be the band.
1: All right.
0: Well, I'll try. Good morning, girl. Oh, we do have rain today. What Archer, she was saying, like 95% chance this afternoon, so high's about 82. Did you have a good weekend?
1: I did. Yeah. It was a great weekend. Yeah. It was kind of low-key. Just spent some time at the pool, enjoying the family.
0: What, you didn't celebrate West Virginia Day?
1: Yes, I did, okay. And by spending it at the pool.
0: Father's Day?
1: Yes, we had a great time yesterday celebrating my husband. I called my dad. He lives back in Atlanta.
0: Okay, so you actually did do something for
1: him. Oh, absolutely. Okay. 100%.
0: See, dads really get screwed on Father's Day.
1: Yes,
0: I'm sorry. Do.
1: How about yourself?
0: Oh, I got to fix the air conditioning leak. So,
1: you are a true dad.
0: Yeah, absolutely. Actually, that was weird. You know how you have like your AC and it always like drips water and stuff like that? Something happened internally and it was like it wasn't going outside. It was going in on the carpet and all of that stuff.
1: Well, listen, it's not a normal weekend unless you're fixing something, right?
0: Yeah, absolutely.
1: You don't get to put your feet up on the couch.
0: Actually, you know what we did? This is going to sound weird. There was that movie, that Hail Mary, that came out. And this is going to sound really bad because this thing is now, you know, out of the box office. I really wanted to see that.
1: Nice.
0: I never had a chance to see that. And it was just like, every time we'd start to try, and my son, you know, naturally did a lot of hardcore planning for Father's Day.
1: Aww.
0: So after the AC is like, well, what do you want to do for Father's Day? And at this point, I'm like, nothing.
1: Right. I'm exhausted.
0: I was like, you know, I really wanted to see that movie. And he's like, I do too. So we just kind of chilled on the couch afterwards.
1: That is the best time. That's the best kind of Father's Day.
0: Actually, that's a really good movie. I can't believe it took me this long to see it. But for some reason, my schedule just keeps on having me come in, put up with you and stuff like this. 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

0: ride. Speaking of the ride, we'll check in with Bobby coming up next in the WQBE Traffic Center. Get the latest from him.
1: But now it's time for the Morning Funny with the late, the great Al Woody.
2: A girl came skipping home from school one day. "Mommy, Mommy," she yelled, "we were counting today, and all the other kids could only count to 4, but I counted to 10, see? 1, 2, 3, 4, 5, 6, 7, 8, 9, 10. "Very good," said her mother. "Is it because I'm blonde?" the girl asked. "Yes, it's because you're blonde," said Mommy. Next day, the girl came skipping home from school. "Mommy, Mommy," she yelled, "we were saying the alphabet today, and all the other kids could only say it to D, but I got to G. See? A, B, C, D, E, F, G." "Very good," said her mother. "Is it because I'm blonde, Mommy?" "Yes, it's because you're blonde." Next day, the girl came skipping home from school. "Mommy, Mommy," she yelled, "we were in gym class today, and when we showered, all the other girls had flat chests, but I got these." And she lifted her tank top to reveal a pair of 36 C's.
3: "Oh, for goodness sakes."
2: "Very good," said her embarrassed mother. "Is it because I'm blonde, Mommy?" "No, honey, it's because you're 24.
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7: Thank you, singing people. Monday morning highways look good as we get things going. No recent crashes, no big delays. The overnight road work finished at Montrose. Day road work yet to start. And a pretty good set of traffic already moving eastbound 64 between Montrose and the bridge. No need for extra time. You're doing well all around the valley. We'll keep you updated. Good morning. It's coming up on 624 in the traffic center at 97.5 WQBE.

0: Wasted on You. Today's country, your 24 Karat favorites. Song of the day is coming up, but also coming up, another concert announcement.
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2: Here's what's trending now. A new nuclear power plant is being planned for Meigs County along the Ohio River. Elemental Power said it will partner with GE Vernova and GE Hitachi Nuclear Energy to build small modular reactors on a 700-acre site in Latarte Township. The facility would initially generate 600 megawatts, with expansion plans reaching 1.5 gigawatts. If approved, construction could begin in 2030, with completion expected by 2034, and thousands of jobs created. A 75-year-old man from Carlisle passed away after a fall at Ricketts Glen State Park. The man fell nearly 40 feet near Tuscarora Falls while hiking on the park's popular Falls Trail. Emergency crews responded and performed CPR, but he was pronounced dead at the scene. Authorities say the trail is known for steep, rocky terrain, and the incident remains under investigation. Marshall University

0: The Athletics has announced its 2026 Hall of Fame class with 9 former athletes and coaches set to be honored near the beginning of the fall semester. This year's inductees include former basketball star John Elmore, softball standout Morgan Zirkle, football players Mario Harvey and Cody Slade, along with 7 others. Marshall Athletics said the inductees will be honored September 12th as Marshall football takes on Middle Tennessee. The State Journal has named C.J. Harvey to its 2026 40 Under 40 list, recognizing emerging leaders across West Virginia. Harvey, who works at the University of Charleston, previously served as communications director for former Governor Jim Justice and worked as an anchor and reporter for WCHS-TV, earning national recognition, including a Murrow Award and an Emmy nomination. The Huntington Art Walk is back for another season in downtown Huntington. The walk is organized by Marshall University School of Art and Design and the Greater Huntington Parks and Rec District and stretches along 3rd Avenue from Heritage Station to the Market. The next art walk is set for July 17th from 5 to 8 p.m. I'm Jen Austin on 97.5 WQBE.
1: I'm meteorologist Helen Archer here in West Virginia. Next 24 hours, you could see 1.5 to as much as 2 inches of rain and storms. The risk of storms this afternoon, especially those late afternoon and this evening, could be severe. Locally, 95% storms, and today's high 82, while 90% tonight, a low at 65. Tomorrow, clouds with a 25% chance of rain ending in the morning, clearing late in the day at 79, and then a beauty on Wednesday, partly sunny, warmer but less humid, 56 degrees here on Wednesday morning. Can you believe that? Then up to 82 in the afternoon. I'm meteorologist Helen Archer with you with the station 97.5 WQBE.

0: I'm hanging out with Jesse. She's been handing out Parker McCollum tickets. Got another top coming up with that with GoMart. We'll get to that, man. It's going to be a busy week with concerts. Got a big concert announcement. Got all kinds of stuff coming up. It is June 22nd. And yes, I had to check the calendar for that.
1: I cannot believe we are almost at the end of June. It has flown by.
0: I know. What do we got going on today?
1: Today is World Rainforest Day, a day to raise awareness about the rainforest.
0: How appropriate is that? Have you seen today's forecast?
1: Correct. We've got a rainforest outside.
0: Archer is celebrating World Rainforest Day. Well, for us, there's parts just south of us that's still dry as can be. But anyway, it's also National Kissing Day.
1: Sometime. Oh, a good day for a smooch. And now you need to do that before this one. Okay. National Onion Ring Day. So make sure you kiss before you eat onion rings. I tell you what, that is one of my favorite appetizers to get is onion rings.
0: I love onion rings, but yes. I'm always the weird guy because I've got looks at these. Let's say I go to a restaurant, okay, and I get like some big juicy burger or something like that. I'll be like, hold the onions. I want onion rings.
1: I am the exact same way.
0: And they look 100%. At you. They look at you
1: like you're
0: what?
1: Crazy. I do the same thing. I love like the Bloomin' onion rings, all of that. But I do not like raw onions in any of my food.
0: Well, I like them. They just don't like me.
1: Yeah, that's true.
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0: one of my faves as well. 6:44, busy morning. We got the song of the day. Are you going to pick it out today?
1: Oh, I've got a good one. I'm warming up my voice. I'm drinking my tea.
0: Oh, you're singing it?
1: Oh, absolutely. I'm going to try to pull you in with me.
0: Oh, yeah. Well, listen anyway. Listen anyway.
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0: Time Stand Lines. Was I started singing Chattahoochee at the beginning?
1: Does it?
0: I'm sorry.
1: It sounds just like it.
0: Which I love that song too. So, you know. It has a good
1: ring to it.
0: Don't know if you're going to get a tan line today, but make the best of it anyway. Let's get the latest, see what's going on in country news.
1: Ella Langley says that she looks to God during times of struggle and encourages fans to do the same. Last year, Ella struggled with her mental health, and she didn't know what she wanted to do anymore. She says what helped her pull her out of her darkness was realizing her purpose in life, and she shared her testimony with songs with fans. And Kenny Chesney surprised fans and brought out Eric Church during the first night in the Las Vegas Sphere. They performed three songs together, and the funny part was Eric forgot the lyrics to Springsteen, one of his hot songs right now, so I guess he had a lot on his mind. And when it comes to touring and country music, there's an unspoken tradition. At the end of the tour, the headliner usually gives the opening acts a gift just as a way to say thank you, show appreciation for sharing the road together. But in 2022, there was a gift exchange between Russell Dickerson and Tim McGraw that we are just now finding out about. And it totally knocked our socks off. Dang. Dickerson revealed that Tim McGraw, at the end of the 2022 tour, sat down on his bus with him and slapped up 20 bands. Just crisp. $20,000 he just threw on his lap. Could you imagine walking in and somebody says, hey, here's your Christmas bonus. Great job. $20,000.
0: I'd be cool with 20 bucks. I mean, $20. We're eating some chicken this
1: I'm telling you what, we're going on the road. I can play the spoons. We'll make it happen. And that is the Music City Minute brought to you by Midstate Chevrolet, I-79, Exit 67 in Flatwoods, or MidstateChevy.com. 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
5: Thank you, singing people. We are still looking good. No crashes, no big delays anywhere. Good steady flow of traffic, 64 east and westbound right around Oakwood. But no trouble spots and no extra time necessary. We'll keep you updated. Good morning at 652 in the traffic center at 97.5 WQBE.

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7: Britain is going to get a new prime minister. I'm Dave Anthony, Fox News.
8: I will resign as leader of the Labour Party. I have spoken to His Majesty the King this morning to inform him of my decision.
7: Keir Starmer will step down, though not immediately, as his party works to pick a new leader and prime minister, potentially new parliament member Andy Burnham, who will seek the office. Fox's Jeff Paul reports from London.
9: Starmer has faced economic pressure as well as criticism for his handling of illegal immigration and the appointment of former Jeffrey Epstein friend Peter Mandelson as U.S. ambassador. He also experienced a souring relationship with the White House after the U.K. didn't join in on the Iran war. President Trump yesterday writing this on social media. He failed badly on two very important subjects, immigration and energy.
7: The president also threatened to bomb Iran again over the weekend. At times, there were tense talks between the U.S. and Iran with mediators in Switzerland. Vice President Vance was there saying the initial deal will prevent Iran from getting a nuclear weapon as negotiations continue for 60 days.
10: The Iranians also acknowledged major progress in the talks, adding that a deconfliction cell for Lebanon will be the first real test of the understanding. Israel and Hezbollah did not trade fire on Sunday for the first time since March 2nd. In response, Israel lifted all restrictions for civilians in the northern part of the country. In a call with Fox News on Sunday, President Trump said he was disappointed Israel can't put Hezbollah away.
7: Fox's Trey Yingston, Tel Aviv, now to Washington, where President Trump says work will begin immediately fixing the reflecting pool. He claims it was seriously vandalized. Writing on Truth Social, who would do such a thing? U.S. Attorney for D.C. Jeanine Pirro tells Fox they'll prosecute those issued citations.
11: Look, the president has made it a priority to make D.C. not only safe, but beautiful.
7: That pool has turned green, filled with algae, after a company the president hired painted the bottom of the pool dark blue, but some of that paint's peeled off, seen floating in the pool. 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
12: Hi, good morning. I'm meteorologist Alan Archer. Let's check around your forecast. Rain, thundershower probabilities are high, 95% today. Rainfall amounts of an inch and a half or locally more, and some of the storms may become severe. The rains will linger into and including early tomorrow morning. For tonight, 90% chance of rain and storms, low 64. Tomorrow, it's a 25% ending shower in the morning, partly cloudy to cloudy, cooler at 79. I'm meteorologist Helen Archer with you at the station, 97.5 WQBE.
13: Morning, morning, morning. Happy Monday. It is June 22nd, 2026. Let's check in, see, got some anniversaries, birthdays, all that. What do you got, Bob?
14: We do. We got a bunch of anniversaries. We got four, and the first one, the babies are Derek and Jackie Perdue of Ashford. They celebrate 7 years today.
13: Earl and Karen, I think it's Oldham, of Hurricane, 35 years of marital bliss.
14: James and Beverly Christie of Bell have 37 years today.
13: Dave and Anita Innes over in Denise, 62 years.
14: Yeah.
13: celebrity birthdays or anniversaries or whatever.
0: I've got TV host Carson Daly is 53. Actress Meryl Streep is 77. And the bionic woman, Lindsay Wagner, is also 77.
13: Our birthdays today, Josh Breedlove of Charleston.
14: Sean Polly of St. Albans.
13: Deanna
14: Carlin.
13: Carlin of St. Albans.
14: Jenna Thomas of Charleston.
13: Coleman Day of Leetart.
14: Lillian Harrison of Kenna.
13: Shane Jividen of Buffalo.
14: Natasha Conley of Chapmanville.
13: Adam Bartman, or Bartram of Polka.
14: Looks like Caroline Hudson of St. Albans.
13: We have Gene Aldridge of Hurricane.
14: Chris Green of Dry Branch.
13: Roger Hodge of Estdale. And also want to celebrate Angie Shamblin over in Alta.
14: All right, we've got one more. That's Shoshone's birthday winner. Grace Patterson of Kenna is 52 years young today.

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0: the way. That is Parma Lee right here with WQB. Man, concert.
1: We got love summertime.
0: I know. We've got so many. Now, we are continuing the Rock the Country song of the day this week. You did those last week. That's for Jelly Roll, Riley Green, Brantley, Lauren Alina.
1: That's going to be a huge show.
0: Skinner, Dylan Carmichael, and more details on that one already at WQB.com. Now, we got another one. We're going to break later on this morning and tell you about that. But what's today's song of the day for Rock the Country, Chicky?
1: Oh, today we're going to do Riley Green, Mighty Fine Day to Leave. Now, I'm going to do my best here. I'm going to pull out my inner Riley Green here.
0: All right.
1: Pocket full of three-day weekend money. Ain't a heartbreak cloud in the forecast, honey.
0: You know, that was something better than the shower.
1: Let me go to Riley Green.
0: Okay, here we go. There you go. Come on, now sing.
1: You picked a mighty fine day to leave.
0: I'm actually impressed.
1: I got the windows down in my car.
0: You're good. All right, we will play that at some point today. Next time we actually play the whole song, not just Jesse singing along. Be calling number 20 and you will win tickets. And tickets for both days, just FYI. You'll get the Friday show, the Saturday show, Jelly Roll, Riley Green, Brantley Gilbert, Lauren Elena Skinner, Dylan Carmichael, and more. 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
1: 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Injured?
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3: Thank you, singing people. Highways look good here early on this morning. No recent crashes, no big delays anywhere across the valley. Boy, going from 6 o'clock to the 7 o'clock hour, just like traffic just appears. And that's the way it is now. All three lanes of 64 eastbound. Busy from the Montrose on ramp up to the Oakwood Bridge and then on to the 6477 split. But everything is moving well through there, so no extra time as of yet. We'll keep you updated with everything. Good morning. It's about 717 in the traffic center at 97.5 WQBE.

0: Green. That is half of me right here with 97.5 WQBE. Okay, Jess. What you got, Chicky?
1: Well, the next time that you feel sad about your body, just remember that rolls are what keep Texas Roadhouse in business. Gives them something to hold on to.
0: Let me squeeze you. 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
3: 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I'm Bob Hamilton in the WQBE Traffic Center. Highways look good here on a Monday. It is starting to get really heavy. Went from almost nothing to 6 o'clock hour to all three lanes of 64 eastbound. Busy now from the Montrose on-ramp up to the Oakwood Bridge. It's all moving smoothly, but boy, there's a bunch of traffic just all of a sudden. It's about 7:22 now in the Traffic Center at 97.5 WQBE.

0: Country, your 24 Curate favorites. Checking in with Archer coming up. I know we got rain on the way, but Jess, look at that yellow thing shining in through the window.
1: Oh, right, I'm now loving it.
0: Yeah. Don't get used to it today, but anyway, we'll get Archer's forecast coming up.
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2: Here's what's trending now. A North Carolina man accused in a Kanawha County killing is fighting extradition back to West Virginia after being arrested and charged with first-degree murder last week. Harold Patterson of Laurinburg, North Carolina, initially waived his extradition rights last Wednesday, but according to Kanawha County Sheriff's Office, later changed his mind. He was arrested and charged on Tuesday for killing a man whose body was found next to a burning car on Cabin Creek Road last Sunday. The victim's name has not been released. A crowd gathered along the Ohio River on Juneteenth, Friday, to honor the legacy of Asbury Parker, the man born into slavery in Campbell County, who escaped to freedom in Canada in 1857. Community members unveiled an historical marker at Harris Riverfront Park, recognizing Parker's journey through the National Park Service Underground Railroad Network to Freedom Program. Organizers say the dedication highlights Appalachia's role in the fight for freedom and ensures Parker's story will be remembered for generations. West Virginia American Water is proposing changes to Huntington's wastewater system aimed at reducing flooding and improving aging infrastructure. During a recent public meeting at Foundry Theater, company officials said the city would keep ownership of the treatment plant, while West Virginia American Water would manage the collection system. If approved, rates could rise 5% annually through 2031. The proposal still faces public review and approval from the Public Service Commission. The Huntington Art Walk is back for another season in downtown Huntington. The walk is organized by Marshall University School of Art and Design and the Greater Huntington Parks and Recreation District and stretches along 3rd Avenue from Heritage Station to the market. The next art walk is set for July 17th from 5 to 8 p.m. And the 4th of July is near. Fireworks are scheduled for July 4th as part of the Charleston Sternwheel Regatta. And they'll also have a major fireworks display at the Charleston Dirty Birds game on June 27th. I'm Jen Austin on 97.5 WQBE.
3: I'm meteorologist Ellen Archer here in West Virginia. Next 24 hours, you could see 1.5 to as much as 2 inches of rain and storms. The risk of storms this afternoon, especially those late afternoon and this evening, could be severe. Locally, 95% storms, and today's high 82, while 90% tonight, a low at 65. Tomorrow, clouds with a 25% chance of rain ending in the morning, clearing late in the day at 79, and then a beauty on Wednesday, partly sunny, warmer but less humid, 56 degrees here on Wednesday morning. Can you believe that? Then up to 82 in the afternoon. I'm meteorologist Alan Archer with the station 97.5 WQBE.

0: by now. That is Mr. Riley Green. Colin, Jesse's a little cranky. She dropped her breakfast this morning, so you should probably be in charge of sports this morning, okay?
1: Yes, yes.
0: Okay.
1: So on Saturday, June 20th, was the North-South All-Star Football Classic. The North Bears jumped out to a 20-0 lead entering halftime. They ended up winning the game 34-7. UHS's Jack Breyer was named MVP of the North with a trio of touchdowns and 46 total yards of offense. Blake Fisher was named the South's MVP, and he contributed as a rusher, receiver, defender, and punter.
2: And he's a former Hoover. He was a graduate.
1: Yep.
2: So we'll take that excitement.
0: You'll grab it everywhere you can.
2: Absolutely.
0: Right?
2: We'll claim him.
0: How about all this soccer stuff? I'm still kind of... Yeah.
1: Moving on to the national stage, USA defeated Australia 2-0 on Friday.
2: Let's play the Vuvuzela.
0: Hold on. I know Jeff's got it. Let me look. Oh, here it is. It even says, how do you say it?
2: I don't even know.
0: Vuvuzela. See, I always thought it was some
2: USA
0: guy yelling, goal!
2: This is the new one?
0: Okay. All right.
1: So Cameron Burgess of Australia got an own goal. He got an own goal in the 11th minute to give USA 1-0 lead. And then in the 43rd minute, Alex Freeman of the USA scored to make it 2-0. They ended up winning that 2-0. So they will play in the round of 32, which is the elimination bracket. So that one, where if you lose, you go home.
2: When do they play again?
1: Years. That would be Wednesday, July 1st at 8 o'clock Eastern.
2: Okay, so they have a little bit of a break.
1: Yeah.
0: Did you hear Friday's lunchtime trivia question?
2: I'm trying to remember
0: the
2: back
0: one about the satellite, the first commercial.
2: Yes, I do remember that now.
0: Not trying to make this about me, but that was like my only soccer trivia question I could find.
2: Yes, because the TVs were black and white in order to find the soccer ball.
0: But that year, that satellite had looked like a soccer ball. Well, it didn't look like it. It looked like the satellite. And they gave a shout out and changed the ball to look like the satellite.
2: Yeah,
0: and
2: that's pretty cool. Yeah.
1: So they have they don't know the team that they're playing yet, but whoever they play, that will be Wednesday, July 1st. And this is cool. This is the first time that the USA has won consecutive group stage matches since 1930.
2: Are you kidding me?
1: And that was the inaugural World Cup.
2: Oh, you know, that's so exciting.
0: I need to hit Jeff's button again.
2: USA!
1: USA!
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0: That is too much long-term planning for me. My next 30 years. It is the Morning Air Show. I don't know. Actually, I'm starting to plan my next 30 now.
1: I just go 1 year at a time.
0: I was until my youngest is doing the college thing.
1: That's true.
0: I'm going to be working here for the next 30, 40.
1: You got to fund 50, it the next 30
0: actually,
1: years.
0: Actually, you know what? Let's not think about that for me. Like, I want some good news, not the tuition payment check coming up, which, anyway. All right.
1: You got it. When 14-year-old Dylan was diagnosed with stage 4 kidney cancer, doctors gave him just 8 months to live. Dr. Mary Austin first met Dylan when he began treatment back in 2022. Over the next year, she helped guide him through 52 grueling weeks of chemotherapy. But somewhere along the way, their doctor-patient relationship grew into something much deeper. Dylan describes the bond in simpler terms. She's my partner in crime. She is my second mom. His parents agree. There were moments during Dylan's treatment where his future seemed uncertain. At times, there were serious questions about whether he would even live long enough to finish high school. Years later, Dylan achieved what once seemed impossible. He beat cancer and reached graduation day, but there was just one problem. Dr. Mary Austin had since moved to Seattle Children's Hospital, roughly 1,500 miles away from Kansas City. Making it to the ceremony would not be easy. While keeping her visit a secret, Dylan's parents arranged Dr. Austin to surprise him on graduation day. When the two finally saw each other, words were hardly necessary. Their long embrace was everything. For Dylan, it was a reunion he had been fighting towards for years. His family believes the connection between doctor and patient played a powerful role in his recovery.

0: recovery, serving as a reminder that healing sometimes comes from more than medicine alone. Sometimes the greatest gift we can give someone isn't a cure. It's the reason to keep believing.
1: Yeah, that's much better than what I was talking about, Bob.
2: That tears me up a little bit.
0: Same here.
2: Oh, that's just proof that there's tons of world good still in the world today.
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8: Bob Hamilton's traffic is

It's throughout the valley this morning. Happy to report that. Do have bumper-to-bumper traffic, however. I-64 eastbound in that right-hand lane, the slow lane that merges coming off the corridor. So if you're in that between Montrose, the Oakwood Bridge, and the Split, probably better give yourself a couple of extra minutes through there. That said, everything else looking good. We'll keep you updated. Good morning. It's 7:52 in the traffic center at 97.5 WQBE.

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4: Optimism after U.S.-Iran talks. I'm Dave Anthony, Fox News.
5: We made a lot of good progress. We did exactly what we wanted to do.
4: Vice President Vance, a short time ago at the Lake Lucerne Resort in Switzerland, where the negotiations took place, he says that includes nuclear progress and the push to prevent Iran from having weapons.
5: We, and this is probably what we're most excited about as Americans, the Iranians have agreed to invite IAEA inspectors back into their country.
4: As for another big part of the conflict, oil and other shipping.
5: We wanted to build a mechanism for keeping the Strait of Hormuz open. It is open.
4: But Fox's Jonathan Savage reports.
6: It was not all smooth sailing. Iranian state media said negotiations were paused after what it called an insulting message from President Trump. He posted on social media, "We'll hit Iran very hard if the Iranians don't stop proxies causing trouble in Lebanon. Technical level talks will continue through the week."
4: Now, Hezbollah and Israel did not attack each other yesterday for the first time in months. Britain's Prime Minister Keir Starmer resigned this morning.
7: "Every decision I've taken has been about putting the country I love first."
4: President Trump had been critical of Starmer over immigration policy and for Britain not helping the U.S. with Iran. On top of that,
8: you've had local elections in which the Labour Party were decimated by a lot of other parties, by Reform in particular. And, of course, you had Peter Mandelson, who was the man that Keir Starmer picked to become ambassador to America. And it turned out he had close relationships with Jeffrey Epstein.
4: Starmer will stay on until there's a new prime minister, and Fox's Benjamin Hall also reports there's a frontrunner already.
8: Andy Burnham, who is the mayor of Manchester, finally won a seat in Parliament, and he is widely considered to be the next contender.
4: A famous economist has died. Alan Greenspan was chairman of the Federal Reserve almost 20 years, from President Reagan to George W. Bush. His wife, famous journalist Andrea Mitchell, put out a statement that Greenspan died at their home this morning of complications of Parkinson's disease. He was 100 years old. 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
9: Hi, good morning. I'm meteorologist Alan Archer. Let's check around your forecast. Rain, thundershower probabilities are high, 95% today. Rainfall amounts of an inch and a half or locally more, and some of the storms may become severe. The rains will linger into and including early tomorrow morning. For tonight, 90% chance of rain and storms, low 64. Tomorrow, this is 25% ending shower in the morning, partly cloudy to cloudy, cooler at 79. I'm meteorologist Alan Archer with you at the station, 97.5 WQBE.
10: Jess came in this morning, and she has kind of been a little sassy after dropping her sweaters.
11: It broke my heart.
10: Sausage this
11: yes,
10: morning?
11: Yes, I made sausage for breakfast.
10: And I'm assuming for all of us, right?
11: Sure, we'll go with that. Okay. And I dropped it on the floor, and so I took one bite, and that was it. I've been sad ever since.
10: You can tell she all morning. So here's my question for you now. So you didn't have your sausage.
11: No.
10: And we're getting ready to give away
11: The tutors. Morning. Yeah, exactly. So I'm jealous.
10: So
11: whoever
10: you're
11: wins.
10: Angry and maybe, just maybe.
11: You know, it's always
10: wins.
11: On a Monday. Monday mornings, you know, you're always feeling that, you know, I don't want to make breakfast, anything like that. So wouldn't it just make your day to have tutors breakfast this morning?
10: I'm thinking if you win, you'd need to send one of the biscuits back for Jesse.
11: I will be your best friend. So yeah, go ahead on our website at WQBE.com. You'll see the little icon there. It'll say tutors. Click on that. We need to know your name, where you work, and how many people you work with. Or send us a text at 304-344-9700.
10: All right, give it a shot. Good luck.
12: Good morning.

0: I could. That is earnest. You got me hungry about those biscuits now.
1: I know.
2: Me too.
0: I shouldn't have talked about that. Let's talk about something else. Take my mind off of it.
1: Yeah, so I was reading this story about children and parents were left dangling more than 50 feet in the air after a ride malfunction in Adventureland in Long Island. And during the summertime, a lot of people go to water parks. They go to amusement parks. Mm-hmm. And lately, I've heard a lot of stories on roller coasters where people were getting stuck. So it brings a question to mind. Have you ever been stuck on a ride
0: I really don't. I mean, there's times where you think you are, you know, you're on a Ferris wheel, you think you're stuck.
2: Yeah.
0: And it's just somebody, they're unloading, you know.
1: Right.
0: Or, now, ski slopes, I used to do a lot of skiing. Well, maybe not a lot, but a lot for me. And there was a couple times where you were sitting there dangling. And you know it's just because somebody wiped out on top.
1: You're exactly right. And they have to clean that person
0: right.
1: up.
0: Right. Now, I did get stuck on a ski slope. But
1: did you really?
0: It had nothing to do with the it was when I was first, like, learning. Uh-huh. It was actually Timberline Ski Resort.
1: Oh, love that place.
0: They had this double diamond that I was like, it was before I knew what a diamond was.
1: So you didn't know to go on the greens
0: diamond.
1: Or the blues.
0: And I came down and I was stuck on like the side dangling off of a tree going, I'm so scared. I could not. I literally had to take my skis off and just like try to
1: inch your way down the hill.
0: How about you, Colin? You ever get stuck or anything like that?
2: Not stuck okay. on a roller coaster or anything, but when I was at Kennywood last summer, I was in line for the Steel Curtain, and something was wrong, and we waited like probably 30 minutes. So I'm like, I just want to get on this thing.
1: How long would you wait for a ride before you say, you know what, I'm done with this?
2: I was this close to walking out of
1: the line. Yeah, you're not kidding.
0: And on that note, Putnam County Fair, right?

0: around the corner. Actually, now that's a great fair.
1: And you know what? It's so much fun. I wouldn't mind getting stuck on a Ferris wheel over there. I'd be like, just throw me up a corn dog and I'm good.
2: Well, the thing about that, too, is you just pay to get in.
1: You're right.
2: And then, like,
1: all
2: everything,
1: the rides are included.
2: Rides.
1: I've never heard of that before.
2: Yeah, it's. I think that's the last place in the state or anywhere that
1: it's
2: you
1: can do that.
2: It's such
1: a good deal.
2: It's a great deal.
1: I'm looking very forward to that.
2: And the kids are having fun doing the rides while we're doing our concerts and stuff. So.
1: You're exactly right.

Look great this morning. No recent crashes, no big delays anywhere around the valley, and that bumper-to-bumper traffic that we had 64 eastbound just 15, 20 minutes or so ago has thinned out a whole lot, and it's just a steady flow of traffic now. No extra time necessary anywhere. We'll keep you updated with everything. It is about 8:20 in the traffic center at 97.5 WQBE.

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2: 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Jess, I just got a text. 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
1: Now, get that fast, because we're getting ready to deploy the rabbit and the van to go pick up hot steaming biscuits and deliver them.
0: Sounds good.
1: Now. 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

0: town. She spent the summer there, a couple houses down.
1: It's the one that got away, today's country, your 24 karat favorites. Ed hanging out in Jeff's seat doing the morning air show. That's a comfy seat. I like this.
2: Good deal.
1: All right, let's check in the newsroom
2: with Jen Austin. Here's what's trending now. The WVU Board of Governors approved a balanced $1.3 billion operating budget that includes a tuition and fee increase during its meeting Friday in Morgantown. New WVU Chief Financial Officer Chris Kaborik told Board of Governors members that students and families have higher expectations from institutions in an economy of increasing costs. He said the university must continue working to improve the quality of the product they provide in order to increase enrollment. Undergrad in-state students will pay about 3.3% more than last year, $156 per semester, while the Board of Governors approved a 5.9% tuition increase, $912 per semester for out-of-state students. For graduate students, tuition will increase by $180 per semester for resident students and $945 per semester for non-resident students. More than $700,000 in grant funding is heading to organizations supporting domestic violence victims across West Virginia. Governor Patrick Morrissey announced five groups will receive funding, including the West Virginia Coalition Against Domestic Violence, which was awarded $186,000 to expand services in rural communities. Leaders say the funding will help train advocates, connect survivors with resources, and address growing demand as many shelters across the state remain at capacity. Medicare is expanding access to popular weight loss drugs through a new limited program launching next month. The GLP-1 Bridge program allows some Medicare Part D recipients to get coverage for medications like Wegovy, Zepbound, and Foundayo through the end of 2027. Eligible adults have to meet certain BMI and health requirements, and approved patients will pay a flat $50 per month copay. The move marks a major shift as Medicare has largely not covered drugs prescribed specifically for weight loss.

0: With the 4th of July approaching, there are fireworks displays planned this Saturday, June 27th at the Charleston Dirty Birds game and on July 4th in Charleston as part of the Sternwheel Regatta. I'm Jen Austin on 97.5 WQBE.
1: I'm meteorologist Ellen Archer here in West Virginia. Next 24 hours, you could see 1.5 to as much as 2 inches of rain and storms. The risk of storms this afternoon, especially those late afternoon and this evening, could be severe. Locally, 95% storms, and today's high 82, while 90% tonight, a low at 65. Tomorrow, clouds with a 25% chance of rain ending in the morning, clearing late in the day at 79, and then a beauty on Wednesday, partly sunny, warmer but less humid, 56 degrees here on Wednesday morning. Can you believe that? Then up to 82 in the afternoon. I'm meteorologist Alan Archer with you with the station 97.5 WQBE.

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0: I Got a Woman, Kane Brown. New stuff right here with the Rabbits. Just so you see where October Sky is going to be our feature flick.
1: I cannot. I am so excited about this one. This is going to be a great one.
0: This is Colin. You, your first movie night with us was down in Eleanor at the ball field, and you being a sports guy, was that not cool being in like the ball field for
2: that? Was pretty cool.
0: So now Friday, let's see, we just had our first drive in with SpongeBob. That was a blast.
1: Great turnout for that one.
0: We are going back this weekend, Saturday, to Eleanor. We got one more in Eleanor. Now, the first time it was a baseball movie, but we, you know, it was so cool on the ball field. And we're looking up at the stars and we're seeing the stars. And everybody's like, this is really cool. And it's like, October Sky. Let's do that.
1: Perfect.
0: One.
1: Very fitting for that night.
0: And that's an, you know, it's educational, but it one of those. Make you feel good, and then West Virginia history.
1: Absolutely.
0: And all that stuff. So check that out. That's going to be happening Saturday, one more over at the town of Eleanor. And now we are moving this thing and going town to town and doing all kinds of stuff throughout the summer. So stand by for that. More details on the way. Back to the tunes. Oh, and we've last call for biscuits. I guess we got a call.
1: Absolutely. For tutors. Yeah, last call. If you want to go ahead and send in your name, where you work, and how many people you work with, go ahead and send us a text at 304-344-9700 or go to our website at WQBE.com.
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0: Today's country, your 24 karat favorite show off. Must be doing something right, Billy Currington. It's in. Thanks for hanging with us. All kinds of ways to win today. Tell you about that coming up. Morgan Wallen right now. I ain't coming back.
1: I'm a redneck, 'cause I drink beer and I dip skull. 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

0: so small. Unlike this big giant catering box of biscuits. They're big. Each one of them is big. All right, who we got, Jess?
1: Let's see if we can get a hold of Elizabeth Torrens. She's with the Supreme Court.
0: Okay.
1: Let's see if we can get a hold of her.
0: Which number?
2: Thank you for calling the Kanawha County Adult Probation Department. Reach Chief Probation Officer.
1: No, I said the Supreme Court, not your parole officer.
0: Yeah, that's okay. There's another number here. Let me try this number. We'll get her. Everybody loves breakfast. Okay, here we go.
3: Elizabeth.
0: Elizabeth.
3: You may start your message now.
0: I'm confused.
1: Elizabeth, it's Ed and Jesse with WQBE. We're trying to get a hold of you. We want to come bring you Tudor's Biscuits this morning.
0: Yay!
1: Just give us a call back, 304-344-9700.
0: Actually, this is kind of weird, Elizabeth, because the first number we called, there's two numbers listed. One was, I thought I was in trouble, and then the other
1: one is
0: okay, so you guys got free breakfast this morning! Assuming that we can get a hold of you. So, call us back. And congratulations from Tudor's.
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4: 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Injured?
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6: Thank you, singing people. Just a little tiny bit of rain starting out across the valley right now, but it's not hurting anything. Highways are in great shape. No crashes, no big delays throughout the whole drive-in this morning, so congratulations for that. We will continue to keep you updated with everything. Looks great right now. Good morning. It's 8:53 in the traffic center at 97.5 WQBE.

0: Say so, Standard J. I would say this phone ringing ever since we called might actually. Who do you think this might be on the phone?
1: Oh, let's see if it might be Elizabeth.
0: WQB, hello.
2: Hey, this is Elizabeth.
0: We just called you. Sorry about that. We ended up getting in. Well, I'm sure things down at the courthouse, or do I say Supreme Courthouse, or I don't know all the lingo.
2: Well, I do work for the Supreme Court, but we are down at the courthouse.
0: Okay. All right. Because we're sending a new guy down, and we want to make sure this is right.
1: Yeah, we left you a 10-minute voicemail.
0: You guys are hungry today, right?
2: Yes, we have a busy day today.
1: Oh, perfect.
0: Well, we got you a big old box of steaming hot Tudor's biscuits. Congratulations. Thanks so much for listening down there.
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3: There was a lot of good progress. I'm Dave Anthony, Fox News. That's what Vice President Vance says after leading the U.S. in talks with Iran over the weekend.
4: We laid a very good foundation for a successful final deal.
3: He says the talks included keeping the Strait of Hormuz open for shipping, and Iran agreed to let nuclear inspectors back in. The vice president calls that a first step to
4: permanently ending a nuclear weapons program in Iran.
5: The Iranians also acknowledge major progress in the talks, adding that a deconfliction cell for Lebanon will be the first real test of the understanding. Israel and Hezbollah did not trade fire on Sunday for the first time since March 2nd, according to the UN.
3: Fox's Trey Yingston, Tel Aviv. Political upheaval this morning in Britain. Prime Minister Keir Starmer announcing,
6: I will resign as leader of the Labour Party.
3: And he'll step down when a new prime minister is chosen. President Trump's been critical of Starmer over immigration for Britain not helping the U.S. with Iran. The president also boasted on Truth Social that he could make Chicago safe in 1 month. After weekend shootings left 8 people dead, more than 30 wounded, Acting Attorney General Todd Blanche just told Fox,
7: what we're talking about here is stopping the violence, the weekend violence. And there you need to work hand in hand with local law enforcement. They want to work with us. Yeah. I guarantee it.
3: But Illinois Governor J.B. Pritzker, a Democrat, does not want federal intervention. The president also posted that work will get underway immediately to fix the Washington reflecting pool, claiming vandals seriously damaged it. U.S. Attorney for D.C. Janine Pirro tells Fox,
8: there are several citations that have been handed out to individuals, and these are cases that will be prosecuted to the full extent.
3: Not long after the president hired a contractor to paint the bottom of the pool dark blue, the pool has since turned green, filled with algae, and some of that paint's peeled, seen floating in the pool. Alan Greenspan has died, an influential economist who was Federal Reserve chairman for nearly 20 years from Presidents Reagan to George W. Bush. Greenspan was 100 years old. Suffered from complications of Parkinson's disease. 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
9: Hi, good morning. I'm meteorologist Helen Archer. Let's check around your forecast. Rain, thundershower probabilities are high, 95% today. Rainfall amounts of an inch and a half or locally more, and some of the storms may become severe. The rains will linger into and including early tomorrow morning. For tonight, 90% chance of rain and storms, low 64. Tomorrow, this is 25% ending shower in the morning, partly cloudy to cloudy, cooler at 79. I'm meteorologist Helen Archer with you at the station, 97.5 WQBE.
0: Morning Air Show. Thanks for tuning in. We did the song of the day this morning for those Rock the Country tickets. Now, we do have something else up our sleeve. We are legally still watching the clock because we can't quite spill it yet, but it's coming up.
1: Oh, this is going to be huge. Absolutely huge. I'm so excited.
0: And here, I'll give you something else right after we formally make the

0: announcements. We're also going to be giving you a chance to win some tickets today.
1: Are you kidding me?
0: No, today.
1: Oh my gosh, so check this out.
0: You could still win the song of the day today,
1: right,
0: with
1: Rock the Country.
0: That's what that song that Jess was attempting, I mean, was singing this morning
1: at 7:15.
0: We have something new for you today. A new way to win some tickets, which will be pretty easy, but that is coming up. We'll announce that here in a little bit.
1: Exciting.
0: When that happens. So
1: great stuff coming up this summer.
0: Yeah, it's going to be a wild ride around here with the rabbit hole summer long. It's going to be busy, but that's the way we like it. Your summer fun. Stay

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We got lots of it. Today's country, your 24 karat favorites, right here with the rabbits. Bailey Zimmerman, Chevy Silverado on 97.5.

0: Silverado. He sent a picture of me at Nitro Fireworks loading a Silverado.
1: Yes, I did. Yeah, they got a lot of fireworks.
0: There was umpteen vehicles being loaded, but there was one I was like, dude, man, I don't know if I want to follow that one down the interstate.
1: Makes you a little nervous.
0: We better see what's going on in Country City Minutes.
1: Samantha Bush is remembering her late husband, Kyle Busch, with an emotional Father's Day tribute 1 month after he passed away. The NASCAR champion died on May 21st at the age of 41. Yesterday marked the family's first Father's Day without him, and Samantha said, "This doesn't feel real at all. I was up all night thinking about what today would have looked like for Kyle and the kids. The Father's Day cards were already made, sitting in the drawer, with no one to give them to. I tell you, it is a very tough day. I know Father's Day and Mother's Day is a very tough day for those who have lost their parents.

0: but especially hard since that was only 1 month since Kyle passed away.
1: Oh.
0: And Gretchen Wilson is giving one of the most iconic albums of the 2000s a fresh new twist. Gretchen decided to re-record her first album and do all duets on every song except for Pocahontas Proud. That one is the final track, and because it's a little too personal, she's not going to do a duet on that one. But when it comes to collaborators, Wilson has recruited some of country music's biggest names. She says she thinks she's got Travis Tritt on Holding You, Ashley McBride, Miranda Lambert, Ella Langley, and Cody Johnson. Ooh. She also revealed, in addition to reimagining the album, she's also working on new music. I'll tell you what, I met her one time. I've never been so scared of someone in my life. She is one tough lady.
1: Scared.
0: I was terrified. Scared. And Carrie Underwood, her neighbors are ready for the 4th of July. Carrie shared a video alongside a massive ranch property with miles and miles of fencing with hundreds of American flags. And it's interesting. I was passing a house down here right by the station, and they have celebrate the 250th birthday of America, and I was like, this is so cool. The house was completely decked out in red, white, and blue.
1: Oh, I'm super psyched.
0: Yeah.
1: I always love 4th of July, and I love America, and this 250th.
0: People are making a really big deal out of it.
1: Flags
0: I love
1: are
0: it.
1: Flying in my house
0: they
1: right
0: sure
1: now.
0: Are. And that is the Music City Minute, brought to you by Midstate Chevrolet, I-79, exit 67 in Flatwoods, or midstatechevy.com.
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0: is brand new stuff from Mr. Parker McCollum. It's called Killing Me.
1: Ooh, yeah. Speaking of Parker McCollum, we have our last Go Mart ticket stop.
0: I knew you'd say so. I knew you could not say
1: it. Oh, we can't pass this up. I am so excited about this show. He is going to be over at the Marshall Health Network Arena on August the 20th, but we are going to be at the Go Mart in Huntington right off of U.S. Route 60 from noon to 2 this Wednesday.
0: You have
1: at the
0: been
1: Go Mart.
0: Hitting like every Go Mart store.
1: Oh, I'm loving it. Yeah, we're having just amazing people coming out and registering to win, and we're just having a good time.
0: You know, you did say at the last one that you were bringing me back a pep roll. I never saw that roll.
1: Oh,
0: I'm going to be honest.
1: Well, it was delicious.
0: That's what I thought. So we got that coming up this week. Now, all this week, too, we're still doing the Rock the Country Song of the Day, which if you missed it this morning, Jess did a really good job singing. I mean, I mean that.
1: I'll pay you later.
0: It was good. That's for Jelly Roll. That's for Riley Green, Brantley Gilbert, Lauren Elena, Skinner, Dylan Carmichael, and more. That show's coming up. We'll give you a chance to win those tickets today. And yes, we are sitting here waiting on the legal moment where we can tell you about another show that is coming to Charleston. And Jess, when we announce that, we're also going to tell you how to win some tickets starting today for that as well.
1: Got some big stuff coming up.
0: All this week, tickets up for grabs for whatever that show happens to be. God, I want to tell this. How much trouble would I get in?
1: A lot of trouble.
0: Yeah. All right, it's coming up. Hang on. It's Deer.

0: Coming up, hang on.
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6: I'm meteorologist Alan Archer here in West Virginia. Next 24 hours, you could see 1.5 to as much as 2 inches of rain and storms. The risk of storms this afternoon, especially those late afternoon and this evening, could be severe. Locally, 95% storms, and today's high 82, while 90% tonight, a low at 65. Tomorrow, clouds with a 25% chance of rain ending in the morning, clearing late in the day at 79, and then a beauty on Wednesday, partly sunny, warmer but less humid, 56 degrees here on Wednesday morning. Can you believe that? Then up to 82 in the afternoon. I'm meteorologist Alan Archer with the station 97.5 WQBE.

0: haven't forgot about that show either. Although we gotta like keep track of all these concerts. Goodness.
1: You're not kidding. The calendar is full.
0: Yeah, 947 is Brantley 97.5.
2: You would have never learned words to amazing grace. Never felt the chill of a pew when you lost faith.

0: Tommy Gilbert.
1: We could have made that one the song of the day for Rock the Country. You know that. That's not.
2: Yep, but, he'll be one of the ones coming.
1: Could have. Actually, we had so much going on. There's so much we didn't get to today. Jess has pulled up a bunch of this stuff, and you were showing me this one. Employees are expected to hire the lowest number of teens this summer since the government started keeping records in 1948.
2: Yes.
1: Let's see. I'm just reading this stuff. Inflation has business tight for the budgets. AI replacing entry-level jobs, jobs for teens are getting harder to find.
2: Yeah, my nephew, he is 19, and he has tried everywhere. They live down in Georgia, and he is having the worst time finding a job because AI has been taking over a lot of those positions. Mm. So teens are having a lot more of a difficult time.
1: See, that's why Colin is smart enough to come in and hang out with
2: us. Find an internship. Right?
1: Yeah.
2: Yeah, because going along with that, Americans now estimate they need about $1.4 million saved in order to retire comfortably. Now, I probably have the 0.0002 saved. That's as far as I've gotten.
1: Other news we didn't get to, the world's oldest living animal, Jonathan the Giant Tortoise, has been honored by the Guinness World Records Icon Award. Jonathan was born, they think.
2: How do you know?
1: They think 1832 is what they've said now.
2: Wow.
1: And was recognized as the world's oldest living animal. I think Jeff has a picture of him.
2: No. With him.
1: Just playing, sorry.
2: And M&Ms are about to look a little bit different. Starting in August, Mars is going to roll out the version made without artificial colors. Well, at least for now. So bags are going to have red, orange, yellow, and green. But brown and blue, they're going to disappear, which shocks me because I thought brown wouldn't have any artificial coloring in it.
1: I would think the brown was chocolate.
2: Right. To me, brown would be the best one to eat, but I guess not. So we won't find those in our M&Ms anymore.
1: I did a contest once years ago where I had listeners, we would give them a blindfolded M&M and see if they could tell us what color it was. and like nobody got it right. Nobody.
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tears in her eyes. Waterproof makeup ain't made for a breakup. On a Saturday night, then I say, how you been? Good, how about you? Funny how seeing you once after a few months gets you like that. Right back to telling

Some Girls. James Rogers, right here with your rabbits. 97.5 WQBE. Capital Civics number one. Tucker Wetmore. His brunette.

0: today's country. Your 24 karat favorites, brunettes. That is Tucker Wetmore right here with the Rabbit. Song of the Day coming up. Now, that one is for the Rock the Country show. We give those tickets away last week. Still doing those this week. And yeah, we got a Song of the Day out there. Now, I'm watching the clock ticking down. Coming up here, 11 o'clock, we are going to give the big announcement on another show coming, and I think you're going to like this one. In fact, today, we will give you chances to win free tickets before they even go on sale. Stand by, WQB.
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That's new from Cole Wetzel. It's called Hurts Like You. 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It's Low Cash, hometown home.

0: check in with Al Archer coming up here in seconds. Get a rundown on the week's forecast. Could see some rain this afternoon. In fact, a possibility of some heavy stuff. We'll get a scoop on him on the way. Also, getting real close to being legally allowed to give you the scoop on another big show coming to town. Yeah. To town. 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

0: Kelly vs. Bow Wow, Montel Jordan, and Bobby Brown. 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
0: All going down at the Charleston Sternwheel Regatta, July 2nd through the 5th. You gotta regatta.
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4: I'm meteorologist Alan Archer here in West Virginia. Next 24 hours, you could see 1.5 to as much as 2 inches of rain and storms. The risk of storms this afternoon, especially those late afternoon and this evening, could be severe. Locally, 95% storms, and today's high 82, while 90% tonight, a low at 65. Tomorrow, clouds with a 25% chance of rain ending in the morning, clearing late in the day at 79, and then a beauty on Wednesday, partly sunny, warmer but less humid, 56 degrees here on Wednesday morning. Can you believe that? Then up to 82 in the afternoon. I'm meteorologist Alan Archer with you with the station 97.5 WQBE.

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0: their church, doing it up for you. Today's country, your 24 karat favorites. Traffic looking good. Really nothing to pass on, although Archer is talking about some potent stuff this afternoon, so keep an eye out for that while traveling. We'll keep an eye on that. Got fun winning coming up. The Rock the Country Song of the Day. We announced that this morning at 7:15. That is coming up for free concert tickets, and that is a huge deal. But I'm about 10 minutes away from being allowed to tell you about another show coming, and whatever that happens to be, we will be giving away some tickets for that today as well. All right, different contest, different show, and I can't wait. It's coming up. Hang on.
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0: Today's catchphrase, you were 24 karat favors, called it Baton Rouge. Well, all morning, all I've been getting calls about is, who is it? What is it? Is it 11 yet? It's 11 o'clock. We can tell you. Ladies and gentlemen,
1: your country concert leader welcomes Ella Langley. I can't love you anymore. 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The female artist of the year is coming to Charleston. Ella Langley Dandelion Tour hits the Coliseum Saturday, September 12th. 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Ella Langley, September 12th in Charleston. 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
2: Progress in talks leads to a financial boost for Iran. I'm Dave Anthony, Fox News.
3: We wanted to build a mechanism for keeping the Strait of Hormuz open.
2: And after Vice President Vance said that this morning in Switzerland, where he led weekend negotiations, the U.S. issues a temporary 60-day license authorizing Iran's oil production and sales. The vice president also hailed what he calls a key step in preventing Iran from having nuclear weapons.
3: The Iranians have agreed to invite IAEA inspectors back into their country.
4: Vance says they also initiated a deconfliction cell to help end the fighting between Israel and Hezbollah in Lebanon, though there is still skepticism with these negotiations that Iran will ever agree to meaningful checks on its nuclear and missile programs and end its support of militias like Hezbollah.
2: Fox's Rich Edson at the White House. The U.S. military has blown up another boat suspected of smuggling drugs off the South American coast, killing two people on board. More than 200 alleged narco-terrorists have been killed in attacks on drug trafficking since September. In Britain, the prime minister is resigning.
5: Every decision I've taken has been about putting the country I love first.
2: Keir Starmer will step down once his Labour Party picks a new prime minister. President Trump's been critical of Starmer on immigration and Britain not helping the U.S. with Iran. We're still awaiting key Supreme Court rulings as the justices wind the term down. This

0: Morning, they reinstated an old murder conviction in a missing persons case in New York City involving six-year-old Eitan Pates.
1: The unsigned opinion reversed a decision that said jurors who convicted Pedro Hernandez of killing Pates were given improper instructions by the judge. Hernandez has already been tried twice, a jury deadlocked in 2015, and a different jury convicted him in 2017. He was sentenced to 25 years to life in prison. Pates disappeared near his New York City home in 1979 and became one of the first missing children ever to appear on milk cartons. Hernandez had worked as a store clerk in Pates' neighborhood and confessed to the crime.
0: That's Tanya J. Powers. 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
3: 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Yep, you were right. It's Ella Langley. Dandelion Tour is going to be hitting the Coliseum. This is going to be a Saturday show, September the 12th. We just posted info at WQBE.com. Bringing Ernest with her on this one, and Gabriella Rose. Tickets are going to be going on sale on that this Friday, this week, Friday, 10 a.m. Now, beginning today and up through Friday, we're going to be giving you chances to win tickets before they even go on sale. Now, something a little different. We're going to do our thanks for choosing WQBE Touchstones, as in her latest song, Thanks for Choosing Texas. All right. So it'll sound similar to what I'm doing right now. Thanks for choosing WQBE. I'm telling you, it'll jump out at you and slap your mama when you hear it, all right? That is coming up today, so we'll give you today your chance to be our very first Ella Langley ticket winner. That's on the way. Plus, the song of the day coming up, too. So, all kinds of winning. QBE.

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0: That is not, but I know why you're calling. That's for the Rock the Country tour. Big show coming. We do have tickets for that on the way. Plus, just announced today, Ella Langley coming up too. Tom.

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1: Flatland Calvary, that's never coming back. 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Getting ready for lunchtime trivia, that's coming back at noon. We do that every weekday. Dig into some weird or always factual things. I've learned so much doing this with you guys. We got something else coming up at noon. And this week, we're going to be getting you ready with Johnny's Fresh Meat Market. I love planning the barbecues and the cookouts, or just dinner for that matter, or lunch. That'd work too. We'll give you a chance to score a $25 gift card to Johnny's Fresh Meat Market coming up at noon today. Hang tight for that. Back at it in seconds. Another No Talk Triple Play, plus details on this Ella Langley thing. Hang on.
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1: 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Is King Brown.

Thank you, Gar. King Brown. Thank you for joining us. Today's country, number 24. Give it favorites. We'll keep an eye on that weather. Radar is kind of looking funky this afternoon. Archer will give you a rundown on that coming up. All kinds of ways to win. Something brand new we just broke to tell you about. Ella Langley. And to win tickets before they even go on sale this Friday, listen for the Thanks for Choosing WQBE Touchstones, okay? Something different for you, but you'll figure it out pretty quick. Thanks for choosing WQB Touchstones. That is coming up for the very first pair of tickets before they even go on sale this Friday. Now, here in just minutes at noon, we're going to help you get ready for the 4th or for dinner anytime over at Johnny's Fresh Meat Market. That is such a Charleston staple. Love those guys. Getting ready for the 4th of July cookouts and all of that. They've got all these big... Actually, if you go to their website, which I'm on right now, johnnysmeats.com, or their Facebook, Johnny's Fresh Meat Market, you'll see some of these. What do you want? The Land and Sea Special, the Budget Buddy, the Budget Stretcher, the Party Packs, the Family Pleaser, I mean, the Freezer Stuffers. I like this Hibernation Pack.

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2: Hi, good morning. I'm meteorologist Helen Archer. Check around your forecast. Rain, thundershower probabilities are high, 95% today. Rainfall amounts of an inch and a half or locally more, and some of the storms may become severe. The rains will linger into and including early tomorrow morning. For tonight, 90% chance of rain and storms, low 64. Tomorrow, it's a 25% ending shower in the morning, partly cloudy to cloudy, cooler at 79. I'm meteorologist Helen Archer with you at the station, 97.5 WQBE.

on. That's new stuff from Kenny, today's country. Your 24 karat favorites. Moving right along. We'll get you through this workday. Here's Luke Bryan. Most people are good.

0: Bowser. Anything goes. Today's country. Your 24 karat favorites. Hope it's going well for you today. We'll keep it going. Morning Creek Country coming up next. Plus another round of lunchtime trivia at noon, right after Fox News. Got a $25 gift card to Johnny's Fresh Meat Market to get you ready for the 4th, or well, for dinner tonight. I mean, just in any way you want. But I do plan on doing some barbecuing if you're reading between the lines.
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1: They've laid the foundation. I'm Lisa Brady, Fox News. That's the U.S. take on talks with Iran, pointing to progress on a path toward a lasting peace deal.
2: Vice President Vance laid out four achievements after 18 hours of negotiations in Switzerland: a mechanism for keeping open the Strait of Hormuz, a process for stopping any return to conflict, a roadmap for technical talks on Iran's nuclear program, and a return to Iran for United Nations nuclear inspectors. This despite the Iranians threatening to walk out in protest at threats by President Trump.
3: There was a little bit of threatening, there was a little bit of whining, but at the end of the day, the talks continued and we made great progress.
2: Vice President Vance says Iran could use unfrozen assets to buy American soy, corn, and wheat.
1: Fox's Jonathan Savage. Iran acknowledges major progress on ending the fighting in Lebanon, calling that the first real test of negotiations. The UN reports no fighting yesterday between Israel and Iran-backed Hezbollah since early March. British Prime Minister Keir Starmer is resigning and will leave power once his party chooses a replacement.
4: After winning in a landslide 2 years ago, a series of political mishaps and economic woes brought down his public and party support. It is assumed the prime minister and party leader jobs will be taken over by the popular one-time mayor of the city of Manchester, Andy Burnham. He has given up the mayor job to become a member of parliament necessary to become prime minister. He would become the seventh prime minister of the UK in 10 years.
1: Fox's Greg Pelcott in London. Former longtime Fed chair Alan Greenspan has died. He was 100.
5: He was known as the maestro. He became one of the most influential economic policymakers of his era. He famously warned, as we all remember, of irrational exuberance.
1: Fox Business's Ashley Webster. Greenspan had complications from Parkinson's disease. Also, just getting word that Clive Davis has died. The legendary music mogul was 94. America is listening to Fox News.
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7: Oh, man. All right. Let's jump into it. 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
7: 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And if you're thinking about doing it to it on July, maybe a cookout or something like that, or any time for that matter, you can go on and order these and you just pick it up and there you go. Now, I will mention on this one, if you're doing it for July, pick it up by Friday, July 3rd, because they're going to be grilling and chilling on July 4th too, okay? But definitely check that out. Save a lot of money and make it super easy to get the good stuff here. Land and Sea Special, that got my attention. I was looking at the Budget Buddy for obvious reasons. Budget Stretcher, and all these are excellent, excellent stuff in there, okay? You'll see what I'm talking about. Just look for Johnny's Fresh Meat Market. All right, here's my question for the day. It has to do with, I guess, phobias, or, you know, I know some different people that are terrified of this or terrified of that. Spiders comes to mind, snakes come to mind. But there's different people that have phobias about different things. I even know somebody that has a phobia about balloons. And just about every one of these phobias has some scientific name to it. I'm trying to figure out what this one is. How do I pronounce? I am a professional broadcaster, but I don't not know exactly how to pronounce this. Okay, I usually don't like to use AI, but let me use AI. How do you pronounce this thing?
9: Hippopotaminstrosesquipedaliophobia.
7: Yeah, what she or it said. Trying to figure out, and if you can spell this, you can probably look it up, but it's a phobia of what?
9: Hippopotaminstrosesquipedaliophobia.
7: Okay. How do you spell that again? All right, this might be the contest, because I doubt you can even spell this thing. What?
9: Hippopotaminstrosesquipedaliophobia.
7: All right, that's a phobia of what? It is something, a phobia of something. First person to get that, we are going to hook you up with a $25 gift card to go check out Johnny's Fresh Meat Market. Use it anytime, but I highly suggest loading up for the grill on this 4th because we're going to be celebrating America's 250th in a big way. Good luck.

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I strongly suggest either checking out their store or just really looking at their website. 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

0: All right, the question today is this. Now, different people have different phobias. Some people, I mean, you probably are afraid of something, and they have names for those conditions, okay? Some people are afraid of the dark. Some people are afraid of small places. Some people are afraid of me. There is a condition, that a phobia out there that has a name that my phobia is trying to say it live on the radio, so I actually am pulling up AI. It's how do you say this thing?
1: Hippopotaminstrosesquipedaliophobia.
0: Okay. Yeah, what they said. 304-344-9700-800-222-3697. What are they afraid of? Hello?
2: Animals.
0: Fear of animals. No, it's not the fear of animals. And honestly, this one is so specific. If it was a fear of animals, it would probably be fear of a cow versus a dog, or fear of, they're like super specific for different things. And this one is a fear of something specific, okay? But it's not an animal.
3: Was it of drowning?
0: Of drowning. Now, I can see legitimate fear of water and drowning. And I guess a hippopotamus does go in the water, and it sort of says that. But no, nothing to do with drowning. Thanks.
3: Okay.
0: All right. Here, in case you want to look it up, I'll let you do your own spelling on this. But it's what now?
1: Hippopotaminstrosesquipedaliophobia.
0: There you go.

0: Moon. 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We're giving away a $25 gift card to Johnny's Fresh Meat Market. This is going to be perfect for any occasion, but with the 4th of July coming up, I'm looking at that family pleaser package myself. Of course, the Land and Sea special looks good. The Budget Buddy looks good. The Hibernation Pack looks real good. You can literally load up. They'll get everything ready for you. And we're talking Johnny's Fresh Meats, steaks and chicken and pork. And actually, they carry a whole line of exotics, including like from kangaroo to venison to alligator to frog legs, duck, rabbit. Wait, rabbit? Goat, ostrich. They got it all over there. Right now, you can get a $25 gift certificate. Pick whatever you'd like. Phobias, okay? You keep on hearing it, but you probably know somebody that's got some phobia about something. Well, there's got to be a medical name for that phobia. And today's phobia name, I'm not even going to try to attempt to tell you it. And if you can spell it on your own and look this up, you can probably find the answer real easy because it's a real thing. Now, how do you say this again?
1: Hippopotaminstrosesquipaliophobia.
0: Okay. That's the fear of what? Hello, WQB.
2: Is it the fear of long words?
0: The fear of what?
2: Long words.
0: What? How stupid would that be? This thing is... Hold on. How do you say this thing?
1: Hippopotaminstrosesquipaliophobia.
0: That is over 30... That word is 36 letters long. And you're telling me that is the condition of a fear of what?
2: Long words.
0: You got it! Yeah! Who makes this stuff up? I don't know. I'm just here to find an interesting trivia question. Yeah. Can you say it? Because I consider myself a broadcast professional. I looked at this thing and I'm like, Hippopotaminstrosesquipaliophobia.

0: P-H-O-B-I-A.
1: Stronger than the alphabet.
0: Can you imagine the kid that gets that one at the spelling bee? Of course, those little turds could probably do it. You got it. I've got you a $25 gift card to go load up over at Johnny's Meat Market. Congratulations.
1: Thank you.
0: Thank you. 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
2: 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You're nothing but a lie. Shelly Roll. 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Bradley Gilbert. Sweet home, Lynyrd Skynyrd. Change my mind. Riley Green. Boogie boards and digging home. Aaron Lewis. Yeah, for one. Kevin Adcock, Lauren Alena, Dylan Carmichael, and many more. Oh, yeah. Listen for the WQBE Song of the Day to win free tickets for both days. Jeff and Jesse will announce a new song at 7:15 on the Morning Air Show. 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

Today's country, your 24 karat favorites is Parmalee and God Knew Better. Check in with Archer. Yeah, you figured out it's going to rain today, haven't you? We're going to run down on that coming up next. Complete look at the rest of the week. The rest of it was not that bad at all, so we'll let him explain coming up. Do we have more fun winning on the way? Now, I got a gazillion phone calls when I played that Ella Langley song a second ago. In case you were under a rock this morning, the big concert announcement. Ella Langley is coming to Charleston September the 12th to the Coliseum, and tickets for that go on sale Friday. Now, all this week, we actually have the song of the day with the Rock the Country show, and yeah, we still got that today. We announced that at 7:15 this morning for Jelly Roll, Riley Green, Brantley, Lauren Elena, Skinner, Dylan Carmichael, and you know, a whole bunch more of that big two-day fest. We have those tickets coming up as well today, but there's no way we're going to not give you a chance to win Ella Langley tickets as well. And you know us, so impatient, we'll give them before they even go on sale. So now with that, we got something a little different for you today. Thanks for choosing WQBE Touchstones. Now, what do we do? Okay, her new song, Choosing Texas. You'll hear it. Thanks for choosing WQBE this time. All right, that's coming up, and that's going to win you tickets before they even go on sale for that show. That's going to be Saturday, September 12th, so if you've not put it in your phone yet, you better save that date. Go ahead and start calling off, all right, because we're going to be sending you there. Also, speaking of sending, you know she's right around the corner in Kentucky here next month. Beginning next week, we get a chance to actually go see her with hotel and gas money and all of that stuff with A to Z Outlet. So we'll start that next week. But this week, win it before you can buy it. Tickets to see Ella Langley September 12th. Your chance at those on the way with W.

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3: Hi, good morning. I'm meteorologist Helen Archer. Let's check around your forecast. Rain, thundershower probabilities are high, 95% today. Rainfall amounts of 1.5 inches or locally more, and some of the storms may become severe. The rains will linger into and including early tomorrow morning. For tonight, 90% chance of rain and storms, low 64. Tomorrow, this is 25% ending shower in the morning, partly cloudy, cloudy, cooler at 79. I'm meteorologist Helen Archer with you at the station, 97.5 WQBE.

0: today's country. Your 24 karat favorites from West Virginia to Tennessee. Gotta love it. George Straits on 97.5 WQB. If you are doing some traveling, be careful with this rain. All in all, not that bad. We do have one that popped up a little bit ago, McCorkle Avenue, Jefferson. That one's got some injuries there. It's moving, but just be on the lookout for it. From earlier this morning, 64 East, mile marker 31 in the eastbound. They got one lane they had closed. I think they may still be doing some stuff there, but it's moving. Just be careful. Anything breaks, we'll break right in. Let you know, of course, with 97.5 WQB.
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Jordan Davis. Traffic-wise, nothing to turn around for yet. Unless you spot high water. You know that turn around, don't drown thing. We could have some. It's rain this afternoon. I'll keep an eye on all that for you. It's 109 right now. Lady Antebellum is Run to You. 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

Tuesday. That is Al Dean. Easy ways to win today. I'll tell you about that coming up. And man, big winning too. Hang on. John Party. His boots off.

0: which I've been told so many times.
1: Told you. I told you.
0: Okay. A little too personal there. Sorry about that, honey. It's 123. We get you country radio 24/7. And yes, got more ways to win. Now, we have not played the song of the day yet. The song of the day is for the Rock the Country tickets to the Big Show Rock the Country Boyd County Fairgrounds. Jess was singing that. She actually did a good job this morning singing a particular song. Now, we did give you the actual song at 7:15 on the morning air show. When that plays, and it's going to play soon, be caller number 20, and you'll score tickets for both days, the Friday and the Saturday, for that huge lineup there at the Boyd County Fairgrounds. Now, we also told you that this morning we were going to tell you about another big show, and turns out that is Ella Langley. Some of you figured it out, but Ella Langley will be here Saturday, September the 12th. We're doing something different with that one today. We're listening for the thanks for choosing WQBE Touchstones, okay? And that is coming up, too, for your first chance to win tickets before they even go on sale. Details next.
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0: new stuff from Lee Bryce. It's called Killed the Man. Today's country, your 24 karat faves. It's Chris Jansen.
1: Prettiest girl I'd ever seen. Look at her, man, look at me.

0: That is Chris Jansen. Today's country, your 24-karat favorites. Taking care of things right here on this rainy Monday. Do be careful out there with the rain. Keep the lights on traveling. Well, I have slowed down a bit on this one today. We'll check in with Al Archer coming up next in the Weather Center. I'm really glad that we're not trying to do the movie night tonight. That is coming up Saturday. We got another one. Now, we just had, and I got to say, man, I got a kick out of watching SpongeBob Friday at the drive-in style. That was over in South Charleston. Now, this Saturday, we're going back for one more big night in Eleanor on the baseball field. We did one there, kind of kicking things off on the baseball field. It was so cool because we were in the outfield watching a baseball movie. Well, it was so beautiful, we're staring at the stars as well. So Saturday, June 27th, we're going to look up instead of out, I guess. We're going to be showing October sky. Yeah, completely free. You can come out and enjoy that. They have concessions and stuff like that, but it's right there on the baseball field. Parking there at the middle school, and just bring your blankets, lawn chairs, and join us on the field. We'll have the three-story tall outdoor movie screen set up. Looking forward to it. With 97.5.
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0: Lance Lederford, Brett Michaels, Vertical Horizon and Tonic, and the largest fireworks show in West Virginia history. 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You got a regatta.
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2: Hi, good afternoon. I'm meteorologist Alan Archer. Let's check our mountain air forecast now. Cold front is making its way eastward slowly, very slowly across West Virginia with a band of showers and storms. Latest computer forecast models at this point suggesting that while skies for this afternoon are clouding over with a near 100% chance of rain, thunder showers, some strong, and a high temperature of about 78. Tonight, we're cloudy. Cold front slowly moves through with a 95% chance of rain, strong thunderstorms at 64. In fact, over the next 18 hours, we could see as much as an inch and a half of rain here. Well, then tomorrow, skies are cloudy in the morning, 35% chance of showers ends, clears later in the day at 78. Perfect Wednesday, perfectly sunny and dry, 57 at dawn, warms to a nice sunny 82 here on Wednesday afternoon. I'm meteorologist Alan Archer, the weather station, 97.5 WQBE.

is rain, 64 east, mile marker 51, Dunbar. You do have something going on there. We'll keep an eye on everything for you. Keep it going all day. 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

0: 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Hello.
1: Hello.
0: Hello. Who's this?
1: This is Teresa.
0: What are you doing, Teresa?
1: I am just at work.
0: Oh, I thought you were trying to win tickets. Okay.
1: I am.
0: Oh, well, you're caller number 20. You better be. You're going to go to Rock the Country with that guy, Riley Green, along with Jelly Roll and Brantley Gilbert and Skinnerd and Dylan Carmichael and Lauren Elena. And I mean, it's just the list is a mile long, a two-day event. You just got free concert tickets. Congratulations.
1: Oh, thank you.
0: Thanks for tuning in. How'd Jessie do on her singing this morning? Did you like that?
1: Jess is great.
0: Oh. Tell me, what's your favorite radio station?
1: The one and only WQBE.
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1: Encouraging words from the Vice President, Lisa Brady, Fox News.
2: This is laying a foundation for what could be a truly transformed Middle East. But we haven't built the house yet. We're going to have to keep on building, and that's what we'll do.
1: Vice President J.D. Vance, a short time ago, as he was leaving Switzerland after what he calls a productive 36 hours and lengthy talks with top Iranian officials who he says have agreed to let U.N. nuclear inspectors back into Iran.
2: Whether good faith or bad faith, you can't trust anybody's words. You have to trust what they actually do. Letting in the inspectors is a big deal, but again, we're going to see what they actually let the inspectors do once they're in the country. That's going to continually be a part of our negotiations.
1: President Trump posting earlier that everybody is fully aware Iran will agree to have major weapons inspections to ensure nuclear honesty long into the future. Vance says both sides have left teams in Switzerland to continue talks. Charlie Kirk's accused assassin back in a Utah court as a judge rules on several defense motions.
3: Tyler Robinson's attorneys were trying to block hearsay evidence from an upcoming preliminary hearing. Evidence that included pre-recorded testimony from Robinson's roommate and former lover, Lance Twiggs, that included a confession.
4: Accordingly, the defendant's motion is respectfully denied.
3: Judge Tony Graf also denying the defense motion to compel Twiggs to testify during the preliminary hearing for which no electronic devices will be allowed in court.
1: Fox's Jeff Benasso, the judge delaying a decision for now on whether prosecutors violated a gag order by talking to reporters and on taking the death penalty off the table. A federal judge just quashing grand jury subpoenas in a case involving the Minnesota governor and Minneapolis mayor, accused by the Justice Department of failing to aid or impeding immigration enforcement operations. Today's ruling says the department failed to identify a single plausible investigatory justification for the subpoenas. Governor Tim Walz has called the probe politically motivated. 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
5: Well, I've got two good reasons why you shouldn't drink from a toilet bowl. 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
6: That's it. 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

0: right here with the big old rabbits. Good afternoon. It's him, Jameson Rogers, Luke Combs. Got a cold one. Call it my name.
1: Ed.

Who? That's Low Cash, Wrong Hearts. Today's country, your 24 karat favorites. Just a little bit ago, Teresa picked up some Rock the Country concert tickets. So we have done the song of the day, but something big got announced this morning. In case you've been under a rock, Ella Langley is now coming to Charleston. In fact, this was a wow. In all honesty, we got Ella down in Kentucky Pikeville here like next month. And next week, we've even got a big prize package to send people to that show with hotel accommodations and all of that stuff. But definitely going to take advantage of this. In fact, all day today and this week, your chance to listen up for the Thanks for Choosing WQBE Touchstones when we play.

0: and they'll jump right out at you. But as in, you know, choosing Texas, but we like West Virginia instead. Thanks for choosing WQBE Touchstones coming up. This will be your first chance to win tickets before they even go on sale. Just announced this morning. That will be September the 12th at the Coliseum. Now, listen to your daddy here. These are going to sell out like that. I mean, every one of the shows has been selling out in minutes. So stand by. We'll give you a chance to win those tickets coming up today and tomorrow, and actually all the way up through Friday. When they go on sale officially, 10 a.m. Friday morning. 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And I see, Ernest is coming with her, too. Uh-huh. This is going to be another major show with your country concert leader.
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Mega liar out of me. That is Jackson Dean. Today's country, your 24 karat favorites all day. More big winning coming up. Stand by. We'll check in with Archer coming up too in the Weather Center. Hang on. It's Jake Owen, homemade.

0: 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Today's country, your 24 karat favorites. Yes, I got those Ella Langley tickets coming up. We do. I don't know if I'm going to be able to, but it's on the way. Hang tight. Just listen for the thanks for choosing WQBE touchstones, and you can be the very first to win those. All right? It's coming up with WQBE.
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2: Good afternoon, I'm meteorologist Alan Archer. Let's check our mountain near forecast with a near 100% chance of rain, thundershowers, some strong, and a high about 78. Tonight, 95% chance of rain, strong thunderstorms at 64. In fact, over the next 18 hours, we could see as much as 1.5 inches of rain here. Tomorrow, skies are cloudy in the morning, 35% chance of showers ends, clears later in the day at 78. Wednesday, sunny and dry, 57 at dawn, warms to a nice sunny 82 here on Wednesday afternoon. I'm meteorologist Alan Archer, the weather.

Tim McGraw, 97.5 WQB. Hey, if you like rain, Tim, stick around. We got more rain today. Although tomorrow's looking good, so you know, it is Monday. We had a nice weekend, Yak Fest, everything went well, so back at it today. Believe it or not, Jason Murphy is coming up next. we're kind of Jeff was off this morning. He's coming back, don't worry. And Billy is actually on vacation, so it's kind of Jason Murphy and Ed Roberts Radio here. But I am going to leave him this Ella Langley concert tickets. Okay, now I got to give away the Rock the Country tickets today, and we will continue that all week. Listen up for the song of the day to win that. But big announcement this morning about Ella Langley coming to the Coliseum. In fact, if you haven't heard the date, it's going to be Saturday, September the 12th. Ernest's going to be with her. Full details at WQB.com. Tickets go on sale this Friday morning, and you know us, all week, your chance to win them before you can even buy them. Here's something else, too. You've got Ella going to be at that Pikeville concert, and that's just in weeks here coming up. That thing sold out in a matter of minutes. So, you know, it's probably going to happen right here with our Charleston show as well. Beginning next week, we're going to give you a chance to actually go to that sold out show already with hotel accommodation.

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0: These elaborate Grammy parties attracting an eclectic group of people from music, politics, and business. He signed Whitney Houston at age 19.
1: Fox's William Lajeunesse Davis helping to turn others into stars, including Rod Stewart, Carlos Santana, Alicia Keys, Billy Joel, and Bruce Springsteen. Clive Davis was 94. A family statement says to them, the music icon was dad and granddaddy, the steady presence at the center of our lives. History made at the World Cup as Lionel Messi scores a record 17th goal, giving the defending champs Argentina a 1-0 lead over Austria, and he just scored another one. 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

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It's Jason Murphy, and yeah, we got Ella Langley tickets coming up sometime before 6 o'clock. More details coming up. Whoa.

0: Billy Currington, today's country, your 24 karat favorites, 97.5 WQPE. It is Jason Murphy. Yes, don't adjust the radio. I am on from 3 till midnight tonight. Thank you. Appreciate it. Billy Brown is on vacation. I actually talked to Billy. He's somewhere in Georgia right now. He'll be back on Monday, but until then, you got me. And we got Ella Langley tickets. Ella, big show, September 12th. Saturday night, September the 12th at the Coliseum. Of course you want to go, and of course you want free tickets, because let's be honest, this thing's going to sell out when tickets go on sale on Friday. We got your hookup coming up before 6 o'clock tonight, and we'll also check in with Bob Hamilton coming up, get you that first look at traffic on this Monday afternoon. Hang on.
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0: Bradley Gilbert. Sweet home, Lynyrd Skynyrd. Riley Green. Boogie boards and digging holes. Aaron Lewis. Yeah, if it wasn't. Gavin Adcox. Lauren Alena. Dylan Carmichael. And many more.
1: Oh, yeah.
0: Listen for the WQBE Song of the Day to win free tickets for both days. Jeff and Jesse will announce a new song at 7:15 on the Morning Air Show. 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
2: 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I'm Bob Hamilton in the WQBE Traffic Center. Highways are in great shape as we kick things off this afternoon. No crashes, no huge delays. Already pretty heavy traffic, 64 westbound at Oakwood, but not anything out of the ordinary, so we're looking good as we get going. We'll keep you updated with everything from the Traffic Center at 97.5 WQBE.

0: 98.5 WQE. Happy Monday afternoon. It's Jason Murphy. What's going on? Hello.
1: Hey, buddy. What's going on? How are you?
0: What's going on, man?
1: Not much. Yeah, I adjusted my radio. What the heck's going on? You're in afternoons now?
0: Yeah, well, just for now. Yeah, just right now. Yeah. Yeah, so Billy Brown is on vacation all this week. Jeff from the Morning Air Show is gone for the next 2 days. So Ed Roberts actually did Morning Drive with Jesse this morning and Bob Hamilton. I'm doing 3 to midnight, and then Ed is doing Billy's overnight show. So, yeah, don't adjust your radio and turn up your radio. Matter of fact, we got Ella Langley tickets coming up. We broke the news earlier today. She's coming to the Coliseum September 12th. That's a Saturday night. Yeah, we got tickets to that big show coming up before 6 o'clock. Hang on.
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1: Good afternoon. I'm meteorologist Alan Archer. Let's check around your forecast with a near 100% chance of rain, thundershowers, some strong, and a high about 78. Tonight, 95% chance of rain, strong thunderstorms at 64. In fact, over the next 18 hours, we could see as much as 1.5 inches of rain here. Tomorrow, skies are cloudy in the morning, 35% chance of showers ends, clears later in the day at 78. Wednesday, sunny and dry, 57 at dawn, warms to a nice sunny 82 here on Wednesday afternoon. I'm meteorologist Alan Archer, the weather station, 97.5 WQV.

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1: WQB, what's going on? Hello.
2: Seeing if there was Ella Langley tickets available still.
1: Of course you're asking about Ella, right?
2: Yeah.
1: Duh. So
2: I just seen it on Facebook.
1: Yeah, it's on our Facebook. We do have Ella tickets coming up before 6 o'clock with the Thanks for Choosing WQBE Touch Tones, which we'll have coming up before six, all right?
2: Okay.

0: Certified QB. Hang on tight. We do got Ella Langley tickets coming up before 6 with the thanks. Well, the thanks for choosing WQB Touch Tones. That will be coming up before 6 o'clock tonight. Now, that will be coming up, before 6. We'll do it before 6 o'clock. But hang on, all right? This concert is highly anticipated. We just announced it literally today right around 11 o'clock, and now people are going nuts for it. So, and if that's not enough, we got the Rock the Country deal going down in the Boyd County Fairgrounds in July. Morning Air Show's got your shot at more free tickets for that big deal. Jelly Roll, Riley Green, Brantley Gilbert, Lauren Elena. We got Skinner coming to this thing, Dylan Carmichael, and more. To win that, you got to listen for the Song of the Day every weekday morning, all this week at 7:15. And you don't have to wait much longer for another look at traffic with Bob Hamilton. He's next.
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4: Bob Hamilton's traffic is brought

No crashes anywhere across the valley. You've got a good steady flow of traffic both east and westbound 64 on the Oakwood Bridge. And it looks like it is rolling smoothly with no delays anywhere. So we're off to a good start. We'll keep you updated with everything here in the traffic center at 97.5 WQBE.

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0: My name
1: is Jason. What's your name?
0: Huh? It's Riker. You know your name. No way. We'll listen for it.
1: All right. We got.
0: Thank you.

0: Wrestling tickets coming up before 6 o'clock tonight with the WQBE. Thanks for choosing WQBE Touchtones. That's coming up before 6, so make sure you got your phones ready to win. Hey, Taylor Swift's wedding is like in a couple of weeks. Blake Lively might actually make the cut, according to sources. And they're also saying, these same sources are saying that the two are patching things up. I guess they had some beef and Taylor has invited her. One source says she even's got her dress picked out. My question is, and I heard it's at Madison Square Garden. I heard that's where they're doing the wedding. But my big question is, what do you think Taylor Swift's, I got to know, what do you think her head count is for that wedding? What's MSG hold, right? 50,000? I don't know offhand. 40,000, 50,000? What do you think Taylor's head count is? Let me know.
1: Here it comes.

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6: Thanks, singing people. Highways are in good shape. You've got really heavy traffic right now, 64 westbound around the split and the Oakwood Bridge area, but it's all moving with no problems anywhere, no crashes, no big delays. Again, just that heavy traffic westbound. We see it every day. We will keep you updated with everything from the traffic center at 97.5 WQBE.

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2: Good afternoon, meteorologist Alan Archer. Let's check them out in your forecast with a near 100% chance of rain, thundershowers, some strong, and a high about 78. Tonight, 95% chance of rain, strong thunderstorms at 64. In fact, over the next 18 hours, we could see as much as an inch and a half of rain here. Tomorrow, skies are cloudy in the morning, 35% chance of showers ends, clear as late.

0: During the day, it's 78 Wednesday, sunny and dry, 57 at dawn, warms to a nice sunny 82 here on Wednesday afternoon. I'm meteorologist Alan Archer at the weather station, 97.5 WQD.
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I try to get into soccer. I'm trying. I will say the crowds are crazy for it, though. That makes me want to watch more.

0: a Monday afternoon, 97.5 WQB. I see all the phone lines. Everybody still wants Ella Langley tickets. When you're doing them Ella Langley tickets, Jason Murphy, we got them coming up. Touch Tones, not just the Touch Tones. The Thanks for Choosing WQB Touch Tones will be going off. You'll hear that sometime before 5:30 tonight. When you hear those, be caller 20, and you're going to her show, which will be sold out by Friday. These bad boys are going on sale Friday and over for the Coliseum. Ella Langley, Saturday night, September 12th. That is going to be a sold-out show. You may have to sell your kidneys to get into this thing. We got you shot at free tickets before 5:30. But before we get there, how are the roads looking on the way home? We'll find out with Bob Hamilton next.
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1: 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Keep it locked.
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2: An optimistic view from the Oval Office. Lisa Brady, Fox News. After weekend talks between the U.S. and Iran.
3: We're doing very well in terms of negotiating a fair and reasonable deal.
2: President Trump says that includes an open Strait of Hormuz, calling the amount of oil getting through now a gusher. The president also says unfrozen Iranian assets are supposed to help the Iranian people, mainly through purchases from American farmers, which also means helping the U.S. economy. He says the money is not to be used to help rebuild the Iranian military, telling reporters,
3: if Iran doesn't live up to their agreement or if they're not behaving, I will do what I have to do.
2: The U.S. Treasury issuing a 60-day license waiving sanctions on Iranian oil as part of the interim agreement with Iran, allowing sales and imports into the U.S. But Vice President J.D. Vance, who was part of the weekend talks in Switzerland, says Iran will only reap the benefits of a deal if there's continued progress in the talks on a final nuclear deal. Vance says Iran has agreed to let U.N. inspectors back into the country.
4: Whether good faith or bad faith, you can't trust anybody's words. You have to trust what they actually do. Letting in the inspectors is a big deal, but again, we're going to see what they actually let the inspectors do once they're in the country. That's going to continually be a part of our negotiations.
2: Speaking to reporters earlier today, just before he left Switzerland, where technical teams for both sides remain for more talks. President Trump blames vandalism for damage to the newly renovated Lincoln Memorial reflecting pool.
3: We have a, I think, 290, 300 foot slit right through it, probably a box cutter or a knife of some kind.
2: Directing reporters seeking evidence to the Parks Department and saying several people are under arrest with others under investigation. He suggests the peeling of the pool's new dark blue paint was intentional. The pool was also turned green from algae. 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
5: Hi, good afternoon. I'm meteorologist Alan Archer. Let's check our mountain near forecast with a near 100% chance of rain, thundershowers, some strong, and a high about 78. Tonight, 95% chance of rain, strong thunderstorms at 64. In fact, over the next 18 hours, we could see as much as 1.5 inches of rain here. Tomorrow, skies are cloudy in the morning, 35% chance of showers ends, clears later in the day at 78. Wednesday, sunny and dry, 57 at dawn, warms to a nice sunny 82 here on Wednesday afternoon. I'm meteorologist Alan Archer, the weather station, 97.5 WQBE.
6: Thank you, weatherman. I'm Bob Hamilton in the traffic center for WQBE. Got a brand new crash. Bottom of the Mink Shoals exit ramp and Pennsylvania Avenue, the northbound exit ramp, Pennsylvania Avenue there at Mink Shoals. Working a crash 64 westbound, 50-mile marker at Institute just before the exit. And you got a wreck with injuries, 500 block of Railroad Avenue up in Elkview. Everything else across the valley busy but moving smoothly. We'll keep you updated here in the traffic center at 97.5 WQBE.

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1: You want them things bad, don't you?
0: I do. So bad. I got

Oh, you've waited long enough. The lines are going crazy. Caller 20, you're going to go see Ella Langley live Saturday night, September 12th at the Charleston Coliseum. 304-344-9700. Toll free, 800-222-3697. Who's going to Ella? We'll find out next.

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1: Hello.
0: Hey, what's your name?
1: Dylan Legg.
0: I got a question for you.
1: Yes, sir.
0: Are you an Ella fella?
1: I am an Ella fella.
0: I don't blame you. Listen, if I told you you got the first pair of free tickets that we have given out, would you drop the phone? Are you driving right now?
1: I am pulled over.
0: Oh, you're a smart man. Brother, you're going to see Ella.
1: Yeah! Heck yeah.
0: Now, are you married? Are you single? You got a date for this?
1: Married.
0: Okay. Now, is she cool with the fact you're an Ella fella?
1: Oh, yeah.
0: Okay, that's a good deal. Now, does she know you won?
1: No.
0: Probably when she hears your voice on the radio, she might.
1: Yeah, probably.
0: Buddy, what's your name?
1: Dylan Legg.
0: Dylan, listen, man. We are going to hook you up with a pair of tickets. You're going to go see Ella Langley Saturday night, September 12th, with the wife, I'm assuming, right? With the wife.
1: Yes, sir.
0: There you go. Tickets go on sale this Friday to the public. But, buddy, you're going for free, and it's courtesy of your favorite radio station. What is it?
1: WQBE.
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7: Thank you, singing people. They have cleared up a couple of those three crashes we had. They still got the one with the injuries, 500 block of Railroad Avenue up in Elkview. But the rest of them, they have cleared up, including that 164 westbound at Institute. That is supposed to be out of the way there. Rest of the valley's in good shape. We'll keep you updated, of course, from the traffic center at 97.5 WQBE.

0: Ray, 97.5 WQBE. Congratulations one more time to Dylan Legg. He just won himself some, and his wife. he just won himself some free tickets. He's from Ironton, Ohio, was listening, and he told me off air his wife has no idea that she won. So when he goes home tonight, he is going to be the husband of the year, let me tell you. And we're not done. We're not done. All this week, we got more chances to go see Ella Langley. That is going to be a sold-out show at the Coliseum Saturday night, September the 12th. 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
2: Good afternoon, I'm meteorologist Alan Archer. Let's check our Mountaineer forecast with a near 100% chance of rain, thundershowers, some strong, and a high about 78. Tonight, 95% chance of rain, strong thunderstorms at 64. In fact, over the next 18 hours, we could see as much as 1.5 inches of rain here. Tomorrow, skies are cloudy in the morning, 35% chance of showers ends, clears later in the day at 78. Wednesday, sunny and dry, 57 at dawn, warms to a nice sunny 82 here on Wednesday afternoon. I'm meteorologist Alan Archer, the weather station, 97.5 WQ.

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who suggests in a new interview, turning to God during times of struggle. Quote, if you just wake up and focus on that every day, you give 1% better than that day before, you're going to get through it. Couldn't agree more with Miss Ella Langley. Here's Lady A. Like-

0: on to QBE. Well, coming up later tonight on the WQBE Night Show, we got the mystery voice of the night right around 8:20, and we'll be giving you a shot at that $25 Visa gift card tonight. And then we'll also qualify you for the grand prize, the $250 Visa gift card that we'll be giving away in honor of America's 250th birthday coming up on the 4th of July. We'll be doing that on the Night Show live on July 6th. So we still got more stuff to give away tonight. Hang out with us, all right?
1: Here it comes.
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7: Thanks, singing people. Two crashes right now. One of them they've been working with for a while. 500 block of Railroad Avenue up in Elkview. That one's got injuries. You've got one just from about 10 minutes ago. 6300 block of McCorkle down in Jefferson. The interstate crash was cleared up a while back. And no troubles on the big road, so we're looking good there. We'll keep you updated as necessary here in the traffic center at 97.5 WQBE.

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be equal. Kenny Chesney brought out Eric Church during the first night of his Las Vegas Fear residency. They performed three songs together, and Eric even forgot the lyrics to his own song, Springsteen. Oops.

This Saturday, we're coming back to the town of Eleanor, and we're bringing back family movie night to Eleanor this coming Saturday. We'll tell you where and what time coming up this

0: 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It is Jason Murphy. Well, George Lucas going to voice an undisclosed character in the upcoming movie Minions and Monsters. He's a big fan of Minions and already wants to voice another character in the future. Listen, if the great George Lucas wants to jump into your project, I think you say yes, okay?
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2: 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"Mommy, Mommy," she yelled, "we were counting today, and all the other kids could only count to 4, but I counted to 10, see? 1, 2, 3, 4, 5, 6, 7, 8, 9, 10. "Very good," said her mother. "Is it because I'm blonde?" the girl asked.

0: 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Next day, the girl came skipping home from school. Mommy, Mommy, she yelled. We were saying the alphabet today, and all the other kids could only say it to D, but I got to G. See? A, B, C, D, E, F, G. Very good, said her mother. Is it because I'm blonde, Mommy? 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Next day, the girl came skipping home from school. Mommy, Mommy, she yelled. We were in gym class today, and when we showered, all the other girls had flat chests, but I got these. And she lifted her tank top to reveal a pair of 36 C's.
1: Oh, for goodness sakes.
0: Very good, said her embarrassed mother. 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No, honey, it's because... It's because you're 24.
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8: 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You're nothing but a lie. Jelly Roll. Find a gig and feel you could. Brentley Gilbert. Sweet home, Lynyrd Skynyrd. Change my mind. Riley Green. Boogie boards and digging home. Aaron Lewis. Yeah, if it wasn't. Gavin Adcock. I ain't saying. Lauren Alega, Dylan Carmichael, and many more. Oh, yeah. Listen for the WQBE Song of the Day to win free tickets for both days. Jeff and Jesse will announce a new song at 7:15 on the Morning Air Show. The next time it plays, be caller number 20 to rock the country. 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

0: Parker McCollum killing me. Don't forget, we got another Go Mart Parker McCollum ticket stop coming up this Wednesday, noon to 2 in Huntington. 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
1: All right.
0: Parker McCollum ticket stop coming up this Wednesday, noon to 2 in Huntington. 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

0: 97.5. Would you be able to check in with Alan Archer? Get you updated. Look at your forecast. How much more rain we're going to get into the overnight hours. We'll find out here in moments. But hopefully no rain this weekend on Saturday, because we have another movie night. Town of Eleanor, we're coming to see you this coming Saturday. Now, we're going to be back where we were a couple of weeks ago. The ball field at GW Middle School Saturday night. Bring the lawn chairs, bring the blankets, bring the kids for another outdoor summer family movie night. We'll be showing October Sky. I can't wait to see it. It's going to be good this Saturday at the Town of Eleanor, WQBE.
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1: All right, I'm meteorologist Alan Archer looking around your forecast now. Tonight, we're looking at a 90% chance of rainstorms tonight, probably about 3/4 of an inch to 1 inch of rain, and an overnight low at 63. Well, then tomorrow, it's a 25% chance of morning showers. Clears late at 78. Nice drop in humidity late tomorrow afternoon. And then on Wednesday, we're partly sunny. Look at that, cool. 56 here on Wednesday morning. Nice. Up to a partly sunny 81 in the afternoon. And on Thursday, partly sunny up to 88. I'm meteorologist Alan Archer here at the Weather Station, 97.5 WQBE.

moron? A Taurus moron made a major no-no and recently posed with her kid next to a resting bison in Yellowstone National Park. Yep.

0: coming up next hour, it officially starts the WQB Night Show. Yep, you got me all the way till midnight. And give me a call, 304-344-9700, toll-free 800-222-3697. 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Hang on.
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couldn't get in on the Ella Langley tickets earlier this afternoon, fear not. We have another shot for you to win Ella Langley tickets tomorrow and, well, all this week with 97.5 WQE. Here's Bray Young.

0: Brett Young, 97.5 WQB. It's time for the WQB This Day in Country Music question of the night. Here we go. All right, so back in 1974, this country singer was number one on the U.S. country charts with Behind Closed Doors. The album received 3 Country Music Association awards, including Best Male Vocalist and Album of the Year. Who was it tonight? 304-344-9700. Toll free, 800-222-3697. The answer's coming up.
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8:32 p.m. Eastern Daylight Time, a severe thunderstorm capable of producing a tornado was located near Clay, moving east at 25 miles per hour. Hazard, tornado. Source, radar indicated rotation. Impact, flying debris will be dangerous to those caught without shelter. Mobile homes will be damaged or destroyed. Damage to roofs, windows, and vehicles will occur. Tree damage is likely. This tornadic thunderstorm will remain over mainly rural areas of southwestern Clay County, including the following locations, Indore and Bickmore. Take cover now. Move to a basement or an interior room on the lowest floor of a sturdy building. Avoid windows. If you are outdoors, in a mobile home, or in a vehicle, move to the closest substantial shelter and protect yourself from flying debris. Repeating, a tornado warning remains in effect until 7:45 p.m. Eastern Daylight Time for the following county, Clay, West Virginia.

0: 97.5 WQB got a tornado warning over in Nicholas and Clay County right now. Till I believe 7:40, 7:45. We'll keep you updated for our listeners over that area. Please be safe. Take shelter now. Get to that basement if you got a basement or a bathroom out there in Nicholas and Clay counties tonight. We will keep you updated with Alan Archer, too. He's up next. But before we get there, on this day in country music history, 1974, this country singer was number one on the U.S. charts with Behind Closed Doors. Who are we talking about tonight? Hello.
1: That was Charlie Rich.
0: It was Charlie Rich. Absolutely correct, Chuck.
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4: All right, I'm meteorologist Alan Archer. Looking at our mountain forecast now. Tonight, we're looking at a 90% chance of rainstorms tonight, probably about 3/4 of an inch to 1 inch of rain, and an overnight low at 63. Well, then tomorrow, it's a 25% chance of morning showers. Clears late at 78. Nice drop in humidity late tomorrow afternoon. And then on Wednesday, we're partly sunny. Look at that, cool. 56 here on Wednesday morning. Nice. Up to a partly sunny 81 in the afternoon. And on Thursday, partly sunny up to 88. I'm meteorologist Alan Archer here at the Weather Station 97.5.

0: 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Well, Toy Story 5 made a whole lot of money at the weekend box office. 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
1: Tomorrow, I'm gonna leave here. 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
1: 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What's

0: again tomorrow morning at 7:15, and then when you hear the song of the day, be caller 20, and you're going to go check out Jelly Roll, Riley Green, Brantley Gilbert, and more at the Boyd County Fairgrounds next month with WQBE.
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1: Abide by the rules. I'm Lisa Lacera, Fox News. That's the warning from President Trump to Iran as the 60-day negotiation period.